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1: I'm Denis Conroy. Here's what's trending on Play. New in-situ oil sands projects are moving back under provincial regulation as Ottawa scales back the Federal Impact Assessment Act. John Tupper has the story.
2: The federal government says removing those projects, along with gas-fired power plants from Bill C-69's project list, will help growth and development across the country. Alberta Premier Daniel Smith says the change fulfills part of the previous agreement with Ottawa and will reduce duplication and uncertainty. She says Alberta will still push for broader changes to Bill C-69. For Harvard Media News, I'm John Tupper.
1: Alberta, Saskatchewan, and the Northwest Territories are working together on nuclear energy and stronger electricity connections. The three governments have signed an agreement covering large reactors, small modular reactors, and micro reactors, along with new and expanded power entities. Alberta Premier Danielle Smith says nuclear could provide dependable power as electricity demand grows across the region. Alberta is launching a $4 million advertising campaign urging voters to support the province remaining in Canada. The campaign comes ahead of the October 19th referendum and will run on television, radio, social media, print, and billboards. A booklet will also be mailed to households across Alberta. The province says it wants voters to understand the implications of the referendum and its position on remaining in Canada. A 16-year-old Fort McMurray boy is facing charges after a vehicle was stolen from Timberley early Sunday morning. Wood Buffalo RCMP say the Buick was later spotted on Highway 63, but officers did not pursue after the driver fled at high speed. Police later found the vehicle back in the owner's driveway and arrested a youth nearby. Fuel prices continue to climb across the United States as oil moves back above $100 a barrel. GasBuddy says the national average for gasoline is now $4.25 US per gallon after rising more than 17 cents over the past week. Diesel is above $6 a gallon. GasBuddy says geopolitical tensions and supply disruptions are keeping upward pressure on prices. You can always access your local and Canadian news by downloading our app or visiting Play 1037.ca. 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
1: Tonight we can expect cloudy skies with an overnight low of 1 degree. Tomorrow, cloudy skies with a high of 12. And on Thursday, sunshine with a warmer daytime high of 20 degrees and a low of 5 degrees.
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1: We are halfway through September, which is illegal in my mind, and I don't mean that literally. Don't worry. I understand that the passage of time will march on regardless of my personal feelings toward it. I just don't think that it's very kind of the month of September to already be 50% finished. For that matter, it's not very kind that we are almost through the year 2026. And if you don't think that we are, buddy, we're 75% of the way there. It's almost done. It's like a blink and you miss it type of year. I don't know if that's the case for everybody else. Somebody out there is probably experiencing all of this at a snail's pace. But for me, it has flown by to an upsetting degree. Matter of fact, while we're on the topic, today has flown by. In my mind, it's currently 8 a.m., which means I have plenty of time to phone a doctor and figure that out.
2: Let's go. Let's kick off the night.
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1: You know the Muppets, Kermit the Frog, Miss Piggy, Gonzo, all of the greats, and how they used to have that TV show that everybody loved so much, and then they disappeared when the world needed them most. But this year, they came back. There's a new Muppets Show episode special out with Sabrina Carpenter. It's on Disney Plus, by the way. If you haven't seen it, you have to watch it. Genuinely, some of the most enjoyable television of the past decade. So much so that it won not one, but four Emmys. Four Emmys. And they were going to spin it off into its whole own series again. They were going to redo The Muppet Show. And then they canceled it. They just announced that they've axed The Muppet Show again. Because they were struggling to find a plot. It doesn't need a plot. It's The Muppets Show. The plot is that puppets sing, dance, and tell jokes. It's Saturday Night Live. If everybody was made of felt, what don't you understand?
2: Here we go again, buddy. 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

0: A zoo in Manchester has had to issue an apology, or sorry, a statement, following some criticism of the child predator tour that they were offering. It's all a big misunderstanding, just a case of unfortunate phrasing. They have a special ticket, a tour of the zoo that you can purchase that is a predator tour. You get to see all of the different cool predators that are in the zoo, like lions and Komodo dragons. It's really interesting. And of course, that tour comes with a child price, which is then advertised as the Child Predator Tour. Here's a fun activity that we can all enjoy. Proofreading. The next time you write something down, just give it another look. None of us should have such bad reading comprehension that we have to talk to the police.
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1: A very upsetting reality has been revealed to me this week. I decided to decorate for Halloween. I've got little pumpkins and ghosties and stuff on my lawn. I put skeleton hands giving peace signs along my walkway. I even put little twinkly purple and orange lights on my front porch. I don't want to brag, but I really have created an atmosphere in my home that I am proud of, and my wife is also a big fan. However, she is such a big fan that I have been notified this is my responsibility moving forward, not just for Halloween, but also for Christmas. And I'm not sure that it stops there. I'm going to have to buy giant hearts to put out on Valentine's Day, a big whoopee cushion for April Fool's Day, and a pot of gold with leprechauns to put on the lawn for St. Patrick's Day, which is a problem because I'm part Irish and I don't necessarily agree that that's what the holiday is all about.
0: 1, 2, 3. 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
1: I'm Denis Conroy. Here's what's trending on Play. A new agreement is bringing Alberta, Saskatchewan, and the Northwest Territories together on nuclear power and grid reliability. The three jurisdictions plan to share information on reactor technology, financing, environmental reviews, uranium supply, and nuclear waste. They will also explore stronger transmission links to improve the flow of electricity between their grids. Alberta is once again regaining the lead role over new in-situ oil sands approvals. John Tupper with more.
2: Ottawa is lifting those projects from the federal C-69 assessment process, leaving environmental review and approvals primarily up to the provinces. Interprovincial and international pipelines will also move out of the impact assessment agency process and instead be reviewed by the Canada Energy Regulator. Premier Daniel Smith calls the changes a needed step in the right direction. For Harvard Media News, I'm John Tupper.
1: The Alberta government is campaigning for the province to remain in Canada ahead of the October 19 referendum. The $4 million campaign will include television, radio, online, print, and billboard advertising, along with a booklet mailed to households. The referendum asks whether Alberta should remain a province or begin the legal process required to hold a binding vote on separation. Wood Buffalo RCMP are investigating an early morning vehicle theft in Timberlea that ended with a 16-year-old facing three charges. Police say the stolen Buick was located northbound on Highway 63, but no pursuit was launched because of public safety concerns. Officers later found the vehicle returned to Como Crescent and located the youth nearby with the keys. Fort McMurray residents can get a closer look at local policing this coming Saturday. Wood Buffalo RCMP are hosting an open house from 10 a.m. to 2 p.m. at the detachment on Paquette Drive. The event will feature interactive displays, police vehicles, and equipment, along with members from community policing, traffic services, forensic services, and other specialized units. You can always access your local and Canadian news by downloading our app or visiting play1037.ca. That's what's trending on Play. I'm Denis Conroy.
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1: Tonight we can expect cloudy skies with an overnight low of 1 degree. Tomorrow, cloudy skies with a high of 12. And on Thursday, sunshine with a warmer daytime high of 20 degrees and a low of 5 degrees.
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1: I refuse to move for the next 5 years at least, purely because I'm tired of updating my address on everything. I moved to this current address in April, and I've enjoyed it. I love my new home. I hate that sometimes I will pay for something online and not realize that it's being delivered to my old address, and then I have to get in contact with my old landlord, and she's lovely. Paige, you're a great person. I enjoy all of our conversations. I simply hope I never have to see you again. And that's not because I dislike you as a person, it's just because why can't I order clothes to the home that I currently live in? Why do I keep forgetting to update the address? Why do new people live in my old apartment and continually receive gifts from me like I'm some sort of sponsor, and then I have to go knocking on their door and say, I hope you're liking the place. I scuffed the walls and I need to steal these t-shirts.
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0: I was reminded today about the existence of the film Kangaroo Jack. Just the name sounds like a cinematic experience that you would never forget. The type of movie that you would watch once and then be obsessed with for the entirety of your adolescence. All of the advertisements showed a cool kangaroo wearing sunglasses and jumping around in a hoodie. That was not the plot of that movie at all. It was much more of a crime thriller than I remember. Kangaroo Jack lied to me. I watched it as a child and I left upset that that was what I spent 90 minutes of my life watching. I don't know if you've ever seen Kangaroo Jack, and at this point, if you haven't, don't. I'm trying to save you from the pain of seeing this kangaroo on the movie poster and thinking, wow, that's going to be one cool kangaroo. And guess what? He is for the entirety of the 5 minutes that he's in the film. Anyways, thank you for letting me complain about this film from 2003. Now enjoy some music.
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1: Crazy headline. We're going to experience this story together for the first time. It says, surrogate learns from reporters that she is carrying a billionaire's baby whose ex claims he has 300 children. Judy said an agency presented the arrangement as being for a single father. And I suppose that would be true, right? I mean, it's not like he's got a wife. It's not like he's a part of the life of these 300 other children. He is a single dad. He just has a lot going on. She says she entered the surrogacy arrangement after seeing an Instagram ad offering $120,000. Oh, and this guy's family size is disputed. Okay. His ex says that he has as many as 300 kids, but the Wall Street Journal reports that he only had more than 100. At that point, what's the difference? At that point, what's the difference? You have 100 children versus 300 children? Congratulations. That's still way too many kids to keep track of. Name them. I have one, and I sometimes use the wrong name for her. Lovingly, but it's the truth.
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1: The Simpsons creator, Matt Groening, was recently on an episode of Conan O'Brien's podcast, Conan O'Brien Needs a Friend, because, I don't know if you know this, Conan O'Brien used to be a writer for The Simpsons. So they're like kind of buddy-buddy. And while he was on the show, Matt Groening revealed the simple secret behind how they predict the future. You've seen this before. Something happens in the world, and then without a doubt, somebody else shares a screenshot of The Simpsons, and their mind is blown because The Simpsons predicted this would happen. That's crazy. The simple secret behind predicting the future, you just write a bunch of stuff. The Simpsons has been on the air for like 40 years at this point. They're going to get some stuff right just by the law of large numbers. If you go into the grocery store and just shout out, "Sarah!" Chances are someone named Sarah will notice you. And it's not because you predicted that. It's just because there's a lot of people at the store. And you shouting like that was crazy. You need to keep it down.
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2: Hey, what up, girl?
1: Grab my glasses, I'm out the door. I'm gonna hit this city.
2: Let's
1: before
2: go.
1: I leave, brush my teeth with a bottle of Jack. Cause when I leave for the night, I ain't coming

to do a quick mental health check on everybody because I feel like there is a lot of super sad and upsetting headlines today. I don't know what it is. Everything that I read today made me feel at least a little bit sad. So I want to give everybody a moment to check in with themselves. You know, stop what you're doing, unclench your jaw, relax your shoulders, go into your mind. Are you stressed? Are you sad? Is everything okay? Take a few deep breaths, drink some water. If you're not in a good place, maybe it's time that you book a therapy appointment. And then when you reach out to the office that you used to attend, you'll find out that your therapist quit and you have to find a new one. And that's like a whole hassle because you struggle to talk about your particular mental health problems with just anybody. So that's going to be a whole journey. And then eventually later today, you're going to bring it up on the radio. And at a certain point, you'll even realize that this scenario has nothing to do with you. And actually, I have something that I need to work through right now. So I'm going to go take care of that.

Yeah, we got three tickets to the Brand Van concert happening this Monday night at the Pacific Palisades. Are you going to all in if you want to answer a couple of questions?

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1: We are getting another vinyl release of the Over the Garden Wall soundtrack. If you're unfamiliar with Over the Garden Wall, your life is about to get a lot better. There was a Cartoon Network show years ago called Over the Garden Wall. It wasn't an actual full show. It was like little mini episodes, tiny little things that would play between real episodes of television, telling the story of these two brothers lost in the woods around Halloween time. Delightful television. Genuinely one of my favorite pieces of TV. I rewatch it every single year. I bought it on the Google Play Store. It's the only piece of television that I have paid to own. And I watch it every single year. And the soundtrack is so good that it makes it onto my top albums every single year just because of how much I listen to it in September and October. And if you watch Over the Garden Wall and you absolutely hate what I'm telling you to enjoy right now, don't let me know. You'll either take this for the gift it is, or we'll never speak of it again. Those are the only two options.
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12: Tonight we can expect cloudy skies with an overnight low of 1 degree. Tomorrow, cloudy skies with a high of 12. And on Thursday, sunshine with a warmer daytime high of 20 degrees and a low of 5 degrees.
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1: There's a video going viral right now of a staff member at Richmond Public Schools who bites a child as they're trying to walk the kid to the office. I don't have full details of what transpired between them, but apparently the investigation into the staff member has revealed... I'm sorry, it's not funny. It's not funny, it's serious. It's serious, and I'm being serious. An investigation into the staff member has found that they had no teeth. Sorry, it's not funny that they don't have teeth. It is funny that they don't have teeth and they chose to bite someone, or gum them, I suppose. What does the kid say when they got home? My teacher bit me today. Oh no, show me, where? Where's the mark? No mark, just like a lot of slobber that I have to get off of my hand.
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0: I have a confession. I'm struggling to deal with my personal identity at the moment because I really want to play Magic the Gathering. I've been getting into it a little bit lately. I think that the cards are super cute. I think that it's a fun game. I think that I would rather lock myself in a prison cell underground for 30 days straight with no sunlight, food, or water rather than talk to half of the people who play Magic the Gathering. And that's no, if you're listening and you play Magic the Gathering, I'm sure you're not part of the problem. It's just that so many of my hobbies are already really nerdy things like Dungeons and Dragons or comic books or video games. And when you get involved in those cultures, you find out that half of the other people involved in those cultures are so mean to you the moment you don't know something. And here's a little secret about me. I don't know most things.
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1: 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And finally, September the 20th, the Inner Pipeline Fort McMurray Marathon taking over McDonald Island Park and Wood Buffalo. 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
2: I've spent, I think, most of my day at this point feeling really bad for everyone who did reality television in the 90s and early 2000s. Because TV producers were getting really crazy with a lot of their ideas, and nobody knew that all of this footage was going to live forever on the internet and then get brought back at random points to a new height of popularity in some cases, for you to get canceled 20 years later after somebody else told you to say something on TV. I just watched a video about this old show, Who Wants to Marry a Multimillionaire? The woman who won that didn't expect it to happen, was forced into this marriage with a guy that she did not like, lost her job as a nurse because of it, and only recently got her life back on track. And what happened to the people who created the show, Who Wants to Marry a Multimillionaire? He went on to make The Bachelor.
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1: You sit down in front of the TV, you turn it on, there's nothing that you want to watch. Oh my goodness, all of this is so old, it's so done before, it's nothing new to me. I just wish that there was some form of television that I could enjoy with my afternoon, rather than re-watching the same recycled garbage time and time again. Well, good news. Go to YouTube. Look up pig racing. I'm being dead serious right now, by the way. Look up pig racing. There is an account called League of Pigs. This man creates racetracks for the six pigs that he owns and then races them with play-by-play commentary. It is possibly the greatest sporting event that I have seen in my entire life. And it's inspiring me to get back in shape because genuinely, if a pig can do it, I'm positive that I can too.
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1: Play weather.
8: Tonight we can expect cloudy skies with an overnight low of 1 degree. Tomorrow, cloudy skies with a high of 12. And on Thursday, sunshine with a warmer daytime high of 20 degrees and a low of 5 degrees.
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2: Hello. Welcome to the part of the show where I read you a headline, and then I refuse to read the actual article because I'm positive that details would ruin whatever story I'm writing in my mind. Headline today, in Berlin, convicted criminals stay free because the courts are out of yellow envelopes. I'm positive that there has to be something more serious going on right now. But the idea of someone getting arrested, making it to the police car, making it all the way to the jail, and then being turned around because, sorry, we don't have any yellow envelopes, and all of this paperwork simply won't fit into a white envelope. I guess we've got to let the Berlin Bonebuster back out onto the streets. But next time we'll have that yellow envelope and we'll lock you up, you dastardly criminal.
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1: A zoo in Manchester has had to issue an apology, or sorry, a statement, following some criticism of the child predator tour that they were offering. It's all a big misunderstanding, just a case of unfortunate phrasing. They have a special ticket, a tour of the zoo that you can purchase that is a predator tour. You get to see all of the different cool predators that are in the zoo, like lions and Komodo dragons. It's really interesting. And of course, that tour comes with a child price, which is then advertised as the Child Predator Tour. Here's a fun activity that we can all enjoy. Proofreading. The next time you write something down, just give it another look. None of us should have such bad reading comprehension that we have to talk to the police.
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1: Hockey season is almost here. Your Fort McMurray Oil Barons get the 2026-27 season started on the road September 18th and 19th in Lloydminster against the Bobcats. Then it's time to come home. 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We're talking hot dogs, bouncy castles, and a chance to meet your 2026-27 Oil Barons. 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Registration is sold out, but that doesn't mean you can't come be part of it. 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
1: 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And on September the 19th, the 9th annual hospital bed races will hit up Syncrude Athletic Park starting at noon. And finally, September the 20th, the Inner Pipeline Fort McMurray Marathon taking over McDonald Island Park and Wood Buffalo. 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

0: 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What I love about Lisa, my experience with her, and why I recommend her is that she's real. 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She learns who you are, she hears you out, and she helps you effortlessly through one of the biggest processes of your life. 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She works hard, she delivers, and she cares about people.
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1: Hockey season is almost here. Your Fort McMurray Oil Barons get the 2026-27 season started on the road September 18th and 19th in Lloydminster against the Bobcats. Then it's time to come home. The home opener goes Friday, September the 25th at 7 p.m. against the Drayton Valley Thunder. And don't just show up for the puck drop. The pregame tailgate party gets going at 5 p.m. until puck drop. We're talking hot dogs, bouncy castles, and a chance to meet your 2026-27 Oil Barons. Bring the family out, get there early, and get fired up for another season of Oil Barons hockey. The Fort McMurray Ravens are hitting the field Saturday, September 19th at SMS Equipment Place at McDonald Island Park. The U13s kick things off at 12:30, followed by the U16s at 3 p.m. And then on Sunday, September the 20th, it's the Inner Pipeline Fort McMurray Marathon. Registration is sold out, but that doesn't mean you can't come be part of it. Get out along the route, make some noise, and cheer on your favorite runners as they tackle the marathon.
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1: I'm John.
2: I'm Marina.
1: Marina, what's going on, dude?
2: Good morning. Back is right messed up again.
1: Oh, okay.
2: Almost went to the hospital yesterday.
1: Jesus.
2: Feeling a little better today, although my chair is as low as it possibly can be, so I don't have to bend my neck down.
1: Yep. Yeah, fair play.
2: It just sends it straight down to my foot.
1: That's awesome. So, never paddleboard again,
2: no,
1: I guess.
2: Clearly.
1: Yeah, right?
2: That has to be what it is, right?
1: I mean, it's a very, and now I've never done it as fat guy on paddleboard. I don't think they exactly mix. But I think it's a very uncomfortable position to, like, because you're on your knees and then you're jerking,
2: yeah,
1: like, your
2: you
1: body.
2: You can stand, you can be on your knees, you can be on your butt, you can do it all,
1: like,
2: different ways.
1: It's like back and forth. Yeah. No good.
2: Yeah, so I do think that's what caused the pain to come back. On a better note, though, happy 2-year anniversary to Marina.
1: Woo!
2: 2 years back on the radio.
1: How's it feel to make $31,000 back-to-back years, bro?
2: So great.
1: Well, congratulations. Everybody text right now. Happy... See, I didn't want to do mine. It was 9/11.
2: Is that actually when your anniversary is?
1: Yeah. So I didn't, on Friday, I didn't want to say, hey, everybody text in like, woo! Yeah! Like, I didn't, you know what I mean? It's like...
2: Even talking about it's a little weird.
1: Yeah, it's like if your birthday is also Hitler's birthday. It's like, oh, that's cool. I wish he didn't share my birthday. April 20th, by the way.
2: I do. Yeah, I do. 420.
1: Yeah, how?
2: I know.
1: How do you know that?
2: Who doesn't know that?
1: I found that out yesterday.
2: You're kidding.
1: I'm so glad I was able to use a piece of trivia. How do you know?
2: How do you not know?
1: Hitler's birthday?
2: Everybody knows it's on 420.
1: What's Osama bin Laden's birthday?
2: I don't know.
1: December 12th.
2: It's not 420. How do you know that?
1: Because it's Osama bin Laden!
2: Oh, my God.
1: So, yeah, well, congratulations. 2 years, Marina Barnes.
2: 2 years.
1: That's huge,
2: Play 103.
1: Dude. How much longer do you think we're going to do this?
2: I don't know.
1: Till we're 80?
2: Maybe.
1: That's like 4 years for you.
2: Wow.

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0: next Friday, just like the Fridays before it, we got Play 103 Food, and we need you to head on over to Facebook and answer our survey.
1: Yes, we do. There's 5 questions. Well, technically like 6 or 7, but
0: yeah.
1: if you want to participate or potentially participate, then you'd fill that out.
0: Absolutely.
1: Mm-hmm.
0: The questions as follow. Name a place you stop going when you're broke. Mm-hmm. Name something that a doctor might pull out of a person. Name something you probably do 50 times a day. What's an excuse kids use to avoid bedtime? If your boss were a Sesame Street character, which one would they be? And would you be interested in being a contestant on this week's Play 103 Food?
1: I could tell you what I do more than 50 times a day.
0: Fart.
1: Yawn.
0: Oh.
1: I'm so tired all the time.
0: Yeah, that's fair. Nobody is more tired than you. And I guess with your yawning, you can also say crying, because every time you yawn,
1: it's true.
0: You cry.
1: I cry.
0: And then you sniffle.
1: Yeah.
0: And it's a
1: my
0: whole
1: thing. My nose gets stuffy. My eyes just pour water every time I yawn.
0: Yeah.
1: I don't know why.
0: I don't think I've ever seen you not yawn in a day. So that's so valid.
1: Yeah, exactly.
0: Yeah. Wow.
1: If you don't put that answer as the number one answer, I'm going to be pretty mad, people.
0: Well, I can tell you this right now, Marina Barnes, you would have gone, nobody is as tired as
1: it's
0: you.
1: So true.
0: You are God's tiredest soldier. Once again, head on over to our Facebook. It is Play 103 Radio, and it is the pinned post beside the other pinned post, but it's the most recent pinned post. So please answer it. We have a ton of fun with it, I think.
1: Yeah, Pete had a lot of fun.
0: Okay,
1: playing.
0: Cool. I have fun when I do it.
1: Yeah, it's a great time.
0: It's just because I don't have to play it, so I don't have to really rack my brain. The only thinking I do is like with the points.
1: And the buttons on the board.
0: Screw the buttons.

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1: I'm Denis Conroy. Here's what's trending on Play. Canada's major banks are committing hundreds of billions of dollars in new financing that includes energy, critical minerals, and infrastructure. John Tupper explains.
2: The federal government says the commitments announced at the Canada Investment Summit could potentially expand the pool of investment capital available to Alberta's oil and gas sector. TD alone is pledging over $150 billion across several sectors, including energy and resources. For Harvard Media News, I'm John Tupper.
1: Another major drug bust is being reported at the Coutts border crossing. Canada Border Services Agency officers say more than 215 kilograms of suspected cocaine was seized from two commercial trucks entering Alberta from the United States in July. The two seizures happened 5 days apart, and three people were arrested. Both investigations remain ongoing. Alberta is moving ahead with four public charter school projects that will create or renovate more than 5,100 student spaces. The province says about $84 million has been committed through the school's new program. Education and Child Care Minister Dimitrios Nikolaides says the projects are intended to expand school choice and give more families access to specialized public education. Alberta is moving COVID-19 and flu vaccinations back to participating community pharmacies this fall after shifting COVID vaccine delivery away from pharmacies in 2025. Flu shots will be free for everyone 6 months and older. COVID vaccines will be free for eligible groups, while other Albertans 12 and older will have to pay $100. Booking begins on October 5th. Fort McMurray residents are taking part in the annual Terry Fox Run this Sunday. The September 20th event raises money for cancer research and continues the legacy of Terry Fox's Marathon of Hope. The Terry Fox Foundation says more than $1 billion has now been raised since Fox began his cross-country journey in 1980. You can always access your local and Canadian news by downloading our app or visiting play1037.ca. That's what's trending on Play. I'm Denis Conroy.
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1: Denis Conroy with your look at sports. The Edmonton Elks are coming off of one of their biggest wins of the season, hammering Calgary 53-16 in the Labor Day rematch. Edmonton clinched a playoff spot with the victory and improved to 10-3, while Cody Fajardo threw three touchdown passes. The Elks are back in action Saturday in Toronto. Closer to home, the Fort McMurray Oil Barons are getting ready for the AJHL regular season after finishing exhibition play with a 5-4 overtime loss to Drayton Valley. The MLB led 3-0 early and 4-3 in the third, but the Thunder tied it before scoring the overtime winner. Fort McMurray now opens the regular season Friday night in Lloydminster with another meeting between the teams on Saturday. And in the community, the Oil Sands Charity Golf Classic is taking place today at Miskinau Golf Course. The sold-out event has 144 golfers and is raising money for the Wood Buffalo Food Bank, with the tournament having raised more than $200,000 over the years. That's your look at sports. I'm Denis Conroy.
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4: Right now, 3 degrees. Today, we're going to see a high of 13, 30% chance of showers. Early this morning, that should clear up around noon. Tonight, going all the way down to +6, where we'll see some clouds.
5: That's it.
4: That's all.
5: Wow.
4: Yeah,
5: tomorrow, it's going to get even better. Sunny.
4: Okay.
5: High of 20.
4: Okay.
5: Overnight, clear. Low 4. That's not the greatest, but hey, it's better than 0.
4: That's true.
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0: 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Everything she touches turns to sold.
1: Play. 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
2: Play.

0: So today is September 16th, which means I do have some terrible news for anyone who's not emotionally prepared for Christmas yet.
1: What's up?
0: We are 100 days away from Christmas.
1: Dude, that's so hype. I am so ready to go.
0: 100 days.
1: The second, like, January 3rd rolls around, I'm like, okay, is it Christmas yet? Is it Christmas yet?
0: I mean, we all know, of course, stores are probably about to start putting out all their Christmas stuff.
1: Yep.
0: I mean, Canadian Tire, already out.
1: Good!
0: Well, at least it was their on sale stuff probably from last year, but there's a whole aisle.
1: As
0: I
1: it should
0: by
1: be.
0: And I was like, why? It's not even
1: Halloween
0: yet. Why? It was like June.
1: Christmas is the biggest holiday of the year.
0: I know that, but it was still June.
1: So?
0: And I saw this stuff in Canadian Tire. We're going to be walking into stores and that, I don't know, 12-foot tall Santa Claus is going to be staring us down as we walk through the doors.
1: I can't believe that you don't like Christmas.
0: It's not that I don't like it. Mm-hmm. It's that I just think it's kind of like, it's overplayed. It's just too much. It's too much for too long. Too much. But I do like Christmas.
1: It is a very unpopular opinion, what you just said. Like, it's not even, like, it might be the most unpopular thing you've
0: mentally,
1: ever said.
0: Mentally, look, mentally, I'm still in July. For sure. I'm still in July.
1: Yeah, okay.
0: But apparently Christmas is just around the corner.
1: Even back in July, I was ready for Christmas, so.
0: You're always ready for Christmas.
1: Dude, it's Christmas! It would be insane if I was like, I am so excited for Thanksgiving. Like, that would be crazy. If I was, like, back in July, thinking about, like, that's... But Christmas is the... It's the whole enchilada. Like, Christmas is the head honcho.
0: Yeah.
1: It's Jesus' birthday!
0: It's just a lot.
1: I get presents! You know? I'm not going to be excited.
0: I get presents on his birthday.
1: You know, I'm not going to... Yeah, I'm not going to be excited about Christmas. I get presents.
0: I'm not saying don't be excited. It's just a lot of Christmas. I think it goes on for too long.
1: Nobody's ever said that in their lives.
0: Well, you heard it here first.

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1: 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Like we

0: Kanye T-Pain right here on Play Mornings. I'm John.
1: I'm Marina.
0: It's time we talk about Kanye's ex-wife, Kim K. Kim Kardashian. If you remember, back in 2016, she was robbed in France.
1: Yep.
0: Now, she's been going to court to try to fight the people who robbed her, which apparently were like 7 60-year-old men, which I think is, I don't want to say funny because I'm sure it was traumatizing for her, but if you're going to get robbed by anybody, you probably don't want it to be 60-year-old guy, like geriatric patients.
1: They tied her up.
0: Yeah.
1: Like, that's wild.
0: They dressed up as fake police officers, went into her apartment, tied her up, and stole $6 million worth of jewelry from her.
1: Mm-hmm.
0: Now, she's been fighting in court, and she just won a total of £1, which is $1.25 in USD.
1: $1.61 Canadian.
0: Hey, there you go. That's not bad. Now, the reason she did this is because she wanted them to be held accountable as opposed to get a payout from it.
1: Mm-hmm.
0: People did get paid out. A receptionist at the hotel got over 109,000 euros, and the hotel itself got 50,000 euros. But yeah, she settled on exactly one.
1: Yeah, it wasn't a mistake.
0: No. And when I first read the headline, I was like, oh, they must hate Kim K. But no, to find out she requested it, in my mind, I'm like, yeah, hold them accountable. But, I mean, you're rich. However, go for the money.
1: Like, didn't she go off about that diamond ring for so long?
0: Yeah, dude. Watching the Kardashians, not keeping up the Kardashians, but the Disney Plus one, like, the most recent season was just about her becoming a lawyer. Now, it didn't work out. She wanted to become a lawyer, not just because of her dad, but also to fight these guys. So I wonder if she were able to fight them, she'd get herself a little more than a dollar.
1: I wonder.
0: You know?
1: I do love the fact that they have now been called the grandpa robbers.
0: Because, again,
1: I think it's so funny.
0: 60 and 70-year-olds robbed Kim friggin' Kardashian.
1: I wonder how long they'd planned that for. You know?
0: Listen, you got 60 and 70-year-olds, they can't plan for more than a day or they forget the entire plan.
1: I was just going to say, I wonder how much of their actual plan they remembered.

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3: I'm Denis Conroy. Here's what's trending on Play. RCMP are still looking for Mark Daniel Klemke, a wanted man whose last known location was Fort McMurray. Police say Klemke has been active in both Fort McMurray and Calgary and is being sought for various crimes. Anyone with information about his whereabouts is being asked to contact police or Crime Stoppers. More suspected cocaine has been intercepted coming into Canada from the United States at Coutts. Border officers say two commercial trucks were stopped in separate July inspections, leading to the seizure of a combined 215.5 kilograms of suspected cocaine. The CBSA says officers in Alberta made more than 1,200 illegal narcotic seizures in 2025. Energy is a major focus of new financing commitments announced at the Canada Investment Summit. John Tupper has the details.
4: TD, BMO, Scotiabank, and CIBC are among the banks pledging billions of dollars for sectors including energy, infrastructure, and critical minerals. Ottawa says the summit generated nearly $500 billion in new investment commitments across Canada, potentially creating new opportunities for the Alberta energy sector. For Harvard Media News, I'm John Tupper.
3: More public charter school spaces are on the way in Alberta. The province has approved four projects expected to add about 4,280 new student spaces and renovate more than 870 others. Alberta says the latest approvals bring the total number of charter school projects supported through schools now to 12, representing more than 10,500 new and renovated spaces. A familiar Fort McMurray fundraiser is returning with a new identity. The Center of Hope has rebranded its KD Gala as The Table, with the event set for October 24th. The evening will feature dinner, live entertainment, and information about the organization's work supporting people facing homelessness in Fort McMurray, Wood Buffalo. You can always access your local and Canadian news by downloading our app or visiting play1037.ca. That's what's trending on Play. I'm Denis Conroy.
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0: play traffic and weather.
1: It was 3 degrees. I refreshed it. Now it's 2 degrees, everybody. Today we're going to see a high of 13 with a 30% chance of showers early this morning. That should clear up near noon. And tonight,
2: 20 big, beautiful degrees. And then overnight, bring a jacket because we're going down to +4.

0: great timing with this song, because in exactly 1 hour and 3 minutes, we're coming up on
1: birthday.
0: That's right. You know how it works.
1: Go shouty. It's your birthday.
0: Every single weekday around 7:40, we like to give you a birthday shout out.
1: 780-791-1037. That's the number you can call or text. Let us know who is celebrating. Could be your birthday.
0: Could be.
1: Could be a family member's birthday.
0: Yeah.
1: Could be a friend's birthday. Maybe a coworker. Maybe a pet. Who knows?
0: Who knows?
1: Could be anybody's birthday today. And we want to know because we want to celebrate too.
0: Yeah, that's it.
1: That's all you got to say?
0: That's all I got to say. 780-791-1037 is the phone number. And I will just double down and say, if it is a pet, better not be a fish. One, don't think they have ears. Two, even if they have ears, there's no way they can hear underwater. And you ever try to listen underwater? And three, albeit Marina says she has all her fish alive and some of them have lived longer than a year, I am still under the firm belief that no fish has ever lived to see its birthday. So 780-791-1037. I'll sing to a rabbit. I know that guy is hearing me. You know?
1: Mm-hmm.
0: Like them big ears.
1: Those big ears.
0: Yeah.

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1: 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And finally, September the 20th, the Inner Pipeline Fort McMurray Marathon taking over McDonald Island Park and Wood Buffalo. 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

0: keeping me up at night.
1: So I thought that that eau de oil sand smell was gone.
2: Yeah.
1: And then it just came back with a full-on vengeance last night.
2: Yeah.
1: So I have been using my... opening my window overnight instead of using my air conditioner because it's cool outside. I mean, right in the middle of the night last night, I don't think I've ever slammed my window shut so fast.
2: Yeah.
1: Because it smells... A lot of people say it smells like cat pee.
2: Yes.
1: I think it smells like cat spray.
2: Okay, now, counterpoint. I feel like more people know the smell of cat pee as opposed to cat spray.
1: That is fair.
2: Like, I have a cat. It's back in Calgary. I couldn't tell you what cat spray smells like at all.
1: It's gross.
2: Yeah?
1: Before I got Tigger and Piglet neutered, like, I almost, like, waited until they started spraying to go and get them neutered. And, I mean, it was the most vile smell I've ever smelled in my life. A little bit, honestly, a little bit more pungent than what this smells like.
2: Yeah.
1: But
2: correct me if I'm wrong.
1: This is exactly what comes to mind.
2: Cat spray comes out of the butthole.
1: I think it's the butthole.
2: Yeah, okay. Yeah. It would smell worse.
1: It's not a good smell. So, you know, you wake up this morning. You went to bed last night and I was like, okay, things are looking up. Things are not as smelly. No. Just came, like I said, with a vengeance overnight.
2: One wonders if it's okay for us to be smelling this smelly smell.
1: So,
2: as much as we
1: there was a release from Suncor, and Syncrude says that it's continuing to monitor intermittent odors at its Mildred Lake site as planned maintenance work continues. Now, this, by the way, was September 11th, so five days ago. So because of some of the maintenance activity that may have contributed to the odors, which have lasted longer than typically expected, they did monitor and they did say that there is no potential harm to us. Mm-hmm. It's not, you know, strong enough. Are we sure about that?
2: I've never...
1: It's pretty strong.
2: Yeah, I've never smelled a smell like this in my life. And it's long, again, like you said, it's been longer than a day that we've been smelling this.
1: Yeah, I've lived here for 6 years. Yeah. I've smelled this smell the odd time, but nothing like this.
2: It's almost as if every single time you went to a grocery store, as you were going in, you smelled, or a restaurant, you smelled the grease trap. It's like every single time you were to go in, you're just repeatedly smelling the same.
1: Yeah,
2: over time, that's gotta be, the people who clean them out are wearing masks. It can't be because
1: the degreaser for sure.
2: It can't be because it blocks the smell. Because I don't know how you block the smell. It gets on your clothes. So I would like to say it's okay for us to continue huffing.
1: It might be okay in the eyes of Alberta Occupational Health and Safety.
2: Yeah.
1: But it doesn't sit well with my nose. It doesn't sit well with my stomach. And it's kind of giving me a headache too. So are we sure this is safe at this point if it's making us feel like this?
2: Someone smarter than us, let us know, please. Sandy Bowman, what's going on? What do you got to say? 780-791-1037.

0: 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Headlines.
1: I'm Denis Conroy. Here's what's trending on Play. Another pair of large cocaine seizures is adding to a string of drug interceptions at the Coutts border crossing. The CBSA says officers found suspected cocaine hidden in two commercial shipments arriving from the United States, seizing about 91 kilograms in one case and nearly 125 kilograms in the other. Both cases have been turned over to the RCMP Federal Policing. A wanted man with ties to Fort McMurray remains at large. Alberta RCMP say Mark Daniel Klemke continues to be sought through the Wanted Wednesday program. Police say he was last known to be in Fort McMurray and warn members of the public not to approach him. Tips can be provided to local police or Crime Stoppers. Albertans will once again be able to get COVID-19 and flu vaccines at participating pharmacies this fall. The province is reversing a 2025 change that removed publicly funded COVID vaccines from pharmacies. Influenza vaccines will be free for everyone 6 months and older. COVID vaccination will be free for eligible groups, while other adults will pay $100. Bookings open October 5th. Alberta's oil and gas sector could potentially benefit from a major new pool of Canadian investment capital. John Tupper shares the details.
2: Banks and institutional investors are committing billions to energy, infrastructure, mining, and critical minerals following the Canadian Investment Summit. Prime Minister Mark Carney also announced a new tax measure allowing immediate deductions on a broad range of investments, including oil and gas, as well as pipelines. For Harvard Media News, I'm John Tupper.
1: The Center of Hope is inviting the community to gather around the table this October. The renamed fundraiser replaces the former KD Gala while keeping the same focus on supporting people experiencing homelessness and those at risk. Doors open at 6 p.m. October 24th at the Fort McMurray Golf Club, with the program beginning at 7. You can always access your local and Canadian news by downloading our app or visiting play1037.ca. That's what's trending on Play. I'm Denis Conroy.
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1: I'm Denis Conroy with your look at sports. The Fort McMurray Oil Barons are counting down to the AJHL regular season. With the MLB opening Friday in Lloydminster, the Bobcats will host Fort McMurray again Saturday, giving the Oil Barons a two-game road test to start the campaign. In Edmonton, the Oilers' rookies are coming off of a 6-1 win over Calgary in the Battle of Alberta. Quinn Hudson has a goal and an assist, while Viljami Marjulov picked up three assists. And the Edmonton Elks have added three players to their practice roster, including Canadian offensive lineman Spencer Walsh. Edmonton visits Toronto Saturday after clinching a playoff spot with its win over Calgary. Finally, the Blue Jays are two games back of Cleveland after Detroit routed Toronto 10-1 on Tuesday. Spencer Torkelson hit a three-run homer as the Tigers took their sixth straight win. That's your look at sports. I'm Denis Conroy.
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4: Right now, 2 degrees. Today, we're going to see a high of 13 with a 30% chance of showers. That should clear up near noon. Tonight, going all the way down, or I guess in this case, up to 6 degrees.
5: Tomorrow, we're going all the way up to 20 degrees.
4: Ooh!
5: We got sunshine throughout the day. Overnight, clear skies down to plus 4.
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1: Mm-hmm. We are helping out the Formerbury SPCA.
0: That's right.
1: Especially after those 98 pups Woo! That came in. They need our help. And I know the community has stepped up so hugely already. Is hugely even a word? Hugely?
0: I think it's more of a word than bigly.
1: That's fair.
0: Bigly chew. But I'm...
1: So they definitely need some help. Things like blankets, towels, pet food, of course, catnip, cat litter, dog treats, bleach, hard chew toys, poop bags, printer paper. Did I say bleach? Because bleach is a really important one.
0: Listen, as somebody who owned a cat for a little bit, bleach might be the most important thing besides like cat food.
1: Yeah.
0: I'll be straight up with you.
1: And dog food, for sure.
0: Yeah.
1: So if you can help out, if you're shopping, grab an extra couple of items if you can. And it really does. A lot of people think like that one dog leash, that one bag of food is not going to go very, it really does go very far.
0: Of course.
1: It really does.
0: And don't think, I'm not going to get it this time. Somebody else is going to probably bring something down. Two is better than one.
1: Now, if you head on over to Legacy Dodge and you drop off your donations, you can also enter a draw to win a pretty cool gift basket from Legacy Dodge as well.
0: Oh, my God.
1: They got that set up in the 2027 Pacifica in the showroom.
0: LD, go off! Mm-hmm.
1: So, shout out to Legacy Dodge. Big shout out to the community for helping out the Fort McMurray SPCA. 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

0: Today and tomorrow is the Oil Sands Expo, and both of us will be there. You'll be there today,
1: yep,
0: and I'll be there tomorrow.
1: Mm-hmm. It's going on today, 10 till 5, tomorrow, 10 till 4, down at Mack Island. Lots of stuff going to be happening.
0: Oh,
1: this is my first time going.
0: Okay.
1: So I don't know what to expect.
0: I went last year, and there were a bunch of different simulations to try, and I tried every single one, and it turns out that in Fort McMurray, I'm doing exactly what I'm supposed to be. I was not great. I would have immediately been not only drug tested, but also I also would have been just fired. Not due to drugs in my system, but what's the word? Oh, incompetence.
1: Oh.
0: Yeah, incompetence is the...
1: Yeah, so there's like exhibits, and I mean, there's lots of stuff happening. I can't wait for this.
0: Yeah, there's a ton of speaker events as well. It's, listen, it's a ton of fun. It's out of my, like, it's out of my expertise, but I still thoroughly enjoyed it. Also, a ton of vendors who would come by and give me, like, free stuff.
1: Ooh, I love that.
0: Like, I get a ton of pens. I got a few beer koozies. I didn't know people still did beer koozies.
1: I like that you say koozies and not cozies, because some people do, and I'm like, you're saying it wrong.
0: Those are the same people who are also not going to be working on the oil
1: sands. Same ones that say coyote.
0: Yeah.
1: Now, this is Canada's largest gathering of oil sands operators and service companies. So if you're working out on site and you want to go explore,
0: there you go.
1: This is where you should go.
0: Yeah, or you just want to go and bump a few elbows.
1: Yeah,
0: absolutely.
1: There you go. Again, that's happening today and tomorrow down at Mack Island. So be there, be square, I guess.

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3: I'm Denis Conroy. Here's what's trending on Play. Canada's major banks are committing hundreds of billions of dollars in new financing that includes energy, critical minerals, and infrastructure. John Tupper explains.
4: The federal government says the commitments announced at the Canada Investment Summit could potentially expand the pool of investment capital available to Alberta's oil and gas sector. TD alone is pledging over $150 billion across several sectors, including energy and resources. For Harvard Media News, I'm John Tupper.
3: Another major drug bust is being reported at the Coutts border crossing. Canada Border Services Agency officers say more than 215 kilograms of suspected cocaine was seized from two commercial trucks entering Alberta from the United States in July. The two seizures happened 5 days apart, and three people were arrested. Both investigations remain ongoing. Alberta is moving ahead with four public charter school projects that will create or renovate more than 5,100 student spaces. The province says about $84 million has been committed through the school's new program. Education and Child Care Minister Dimitrios Nikolaides says the projects are intended to expand school choice and give more families access to specialized public education. Alberta is moving COVID-19 and flu vaccinations back to participating community pharmacies this fall after shifting COVID vaccine delivery away from pharmacies in 2025. Flu shots will be free for everyone 6 months and older. COVID vaccines will be free for eligible groups, while other Albertans 12 and older will have to pay $100. Booking begins on October 5th. Fort McMurray residents are taking part in the annual Terry Fox Run this Sunday. The September 20th event raises money for cancer research and continues the legacy of Terry Fox's Marathon of Hope. The Terry Fox Foundation says more than $1 billion has now been raised since Fox began his cross-country journey in 1980. You can always access your local and Canadian news by downloading our app or visiting play1037.ca. That's what's trending on Play. I'm Denis Conroy.
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7: Right now, 2 degrees. Today, we're going to see a high of 13 with a 30% chance of showers early this morning. That should clear up near noon. And tonight, going down, or I guess in this case, up to 6 degrees.
8: And then tomorrow, we're going to go all the way up to 20. Big, beautiful degrees. Sunshine all day long. Overnight, clear skies and a low of +4.

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1: That's right.
0: As always, time for the celebrity birthdays first.
1: Let's do it.
0: It's a big one today. We got it stacked.
1: Okay.
0: A lot. So, first off, Nick Jonas is 34 today.
1: Cool.
0: Alexis Bledel is 45.
1: Cool.
0: Flo Rida is 47.
1: He's not like 58.
0: 47.
1: Interesting.
0: Jennifer Tilly is 68.
1: You could have said any age and I would have been like, she looks good.
0: Amy Poehler is 55.
1: Okay.
0: Mark Anthony is 58.
1: Okay.
0: Molly Shannon is 62.
1: Cool.
0: Mickey Rourke is 74.
1: He looks way older.
0: David Copperfield is 70.
1: Okay.
0: And Ed Begley Jr. is 77.
1: Cool. Now, I had no idea who that guy was, but he's literally in everything.
0: Literally in everything.
1: Yeah.
0: I think he's got over 300 credits, if I was reading it correctly.
1: That's crazy.
0: Over 300. Yeah. Now, we only have one local birthday to get to today. So, again, it's going to be a very intimate birthday song today.
1: Cool.
0: Happy 9th birthday to Aaliyah today.
1: Woo!
0: That's with lots of love from Abby and Mom.
1: Nice.
0: Happy birthday, Aaliyah. Let's sing.

birthday, Aaliyah. Woo! Happy birthday to those of you celebrating a birthday as well today. Just didn't get your birthdays in on the shout-outs. That's okay, though. Not everybody wants to be on the radio. We understand that. So if you are celebrating a birthday today, happy birthday to you. But don't forget, we got birthdays same time, same place tomorrow, September 17th. So if you know someone celebrating, you know that number. But if you don't, 780-791-1037.

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0: Tay-Tay for Ray Ray on Play Mornings. I'm Marina.
1: I'm John.
0: It is 7:51 right now, which means we are 7:52 now. 18 minutes away from Daily Win.
1: That's right. So if you got something in your life that made your day today or yesterday a little bit better, let us know.
0: Yeah, we want to know about it. We need some positivity in our lives.
1: Yeah,
0: especially,
1: we do.
0: You know what? The smell in the air is kind of ruining a lot of stuff for me.
1: The smell plus your back, I'm sure.
0: And the back pain.
1: Yeah.
0: It's real. It is real. I am trying to survive this morning. I can barely see you over the screen because I had to put my chair down as low as possible. But
1: it is nice being the tall one.
0: I made it to work, which is a big win for me.
1: There you go.
0: So we want to hear yours. I need to live vicariously through your life this morning.
1: Yeah.
0: 780-791-1037. You can send in your daily wins now.

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3: I'm Denis Conroy. Here's what's trending on Play. RCMP are still looking for Mark Daniel Klemke, a wanted man whose last known location was Fort McMurray. Police say Klemke has been active in both Fort McMurray and Calgary and is being sought for various crimes. Anyone with information about his whereabouts is being asked to contact police or Crime Stoppers. More suspected cocaine has been intercepted coming into Canada from the United States at Coutts. Border officers say two commercial trucks were stopped in separate July inspections, leading to the seizure of a combined 215.5 kilograms of suspected cocaine. The CBSA says officers in Alberta made more than 1,200 illegal narcotic seizures in 2025. Energy is a major focus of new financing commitments announced at the Canada Investment Summit. John Tupper has the details.
4: TD, BMO, Scotiabank, and CIBC are among the banks pledging billions of dollars for sectors including energy, infrastructure, and critical minerals. Ottawa says the summit generated nearly half a trillion dollars in new investment commitments across Canada, potentially creating new opportunities for the Alberta energy sector. For Harvard Media News, I'm John Tupper.
3: More public charter school spaces are on the way in Alberta. The province has approved four projects expected to add about 4,280 new student spaces and renovate more than 870 others. Alberta says the latest approvals bring the total number of charter school projects supported through schools now to 12, representing more than 10,500 new and renovated spaces. A familiar Fort McMurray fundraiser is returning with a new identity. The Center of Hope has rebranded its KD Gala as The Table, with the event set for October 24th. The evening will feature dinner, live entertainment, and information about the organization's work supporting people facing homelessness in Fort McMurray, Wood Buffalo. You can always access your local and Canadian news by downloading our app or visiting play1037.ca. That's what's trending on Play. I'm Denis Conroy.
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3: I'm Denis Conroy with your look at sports. The Fort McMurray Oil Barons are counting down to the AJHL regular season. With the MLB opening Friday in Lloydminster, the Bobcats will host Fort McMurray again Saturday, giving the Oil Barons a two-game road test to start the campaign. In Edmonton, the Oilers' rookies are coming off of a 6-1 win over Calgary in the Battle of Alberta. Quinn Hudson has a goal and an assist, while Viljami Marjulov picked up three assists. And the Edmonton Elks have added three players to their practice roster, including Canadian offensive lineman Spencer Walsh. Edmonton visits Toronto Saturday after clinching a playoff spot with its win over Calgary. Finally, the Blue Jays are two games back of Cleveland after Detroit routed Toronto 10-1 on Tuesday. Spencer Torkelson hit a three-run homer as the Tigers took their sixth straight win. That's your look at sports. I'm Denis Conroy.
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5: Well, when the show started, it was 3 degrees. Then, not too long after, it became 2. And ladies and gentlemen, I am unhappy to announce that we are currently sitting at 1 degree. Today, we're going to see a high of 13 with a 30% chance of showers early this morning. That should clear up near noon. And tonight, going all the way up to 6 degrees.
6: Tomorrow, we're going higher than 6, that's for sure, higher than 13, that's the high today. We're going all the way up to 20 degrees, so it's like summer has come back,
5: that's
6: finally.
5: Right.
6: Sunshine throughout the day, but then overnight, that's when you're going to want to bring your jacket or sweater if you're going to be outside, because we're going down to plus 4.
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0: Time for Daily Wins. It's 8:11, as close to 8:10 as we're going to get. And as always, John, you're first.
1: Cool. This morning, I found out that there are less days till Christmas than I thought there were. And I'm so hyped. The fact that there's only 100 days left till Christmas, dog, that gives me hope for the rest of the year.
0: 100.
1: I feel pretty dang good about that. We're soon enough going to be able to play Christmas music.
0: I'm surprised there isn't like a 100-day advent calendar at this point.
1: Ooh, there should. Would the chocolates be good for 100 days in the advent calendar?
0: I think if they were wrapped up.
1: Okay, cool. Then I think we just created a new product, and TM, it's now ours. So that's my daily win, the fact that...
0: Oh, keep going, sorry.
1: No, what?
0: Well,
1: just
0: I was going to say, just don't put something like a clementine or a mandarin orange in your, like my grandma did.
1: No, it's stocking. Going to be an advent calendar that are only stockings and mandarin oranges. That is our product, and if you don't like it, sucks to suck. Marina Barnes!
0: I don't have a whole lot going on. I'm still in a lot of pain, but it is SPCA Pet of the Week Day.
1: That's right.
0: And it's halfway through the week already.
1: That's right.
0: And I get to go on an airplane on Saturday.
1: Finally! Yeah, I was supposed to go, but, you know, somebody's got to hold down the fort.
0: That's right.
1: That being
0: That's
1: Fort right. Mac, as you hold down the fort. Mm-hmm. That being Fort Chip.
0: Fort Chip. But let's go over to the text line for our daily wins. Now, I love this. Shendell says, got to work with my bestie for 12 hours.
1: Ooh.
0: And then I think the bestie texted in. Worked with my bestie for 5 years last night. We actually got to work together for the full 12 hours.
1: Oh, my
0: night. So
1: gosh.
0: If it's not the same two besties, then that's kind of wild that we got two texts like that.
1: Yeah, but that's quite a coinky thing.
0: Sure it is.
1: By the way, 12-hour shifts,
0: bleh.
1: Yeah, what are they? I leave here the second our show's done, so I work for exactly 5 hours a day. That is how long I work. That is the maximum amount of work I put in.
0: Courtney says, daily win, my four-year-old made me a bracelet at daycare yesterday and presented it to me this morning,
1: aww,
0: proudly declaring it was for me to wear to work today. So now I have this sweetest accessory.
1: Ah, and if you lose it, you're going to feel like crap.
0: Yeah, you can never lose. You can never
1: at
0: take
1: all.
0: It off now.
1: You'll feel like crap. The kid will feel like crap. Everybody will be crapped.
0: Oh, it is the same besties. Her
1: cool.
0: name is Shendell and my name is Chantel. Whoa.
1: No, get out of town. No, that's a bit. Get you in a bit. We're not dumb, Shendell and Chantel, okay? We're not dumb here.
0: Desiree says, daily win. Today is picture day for my kids at school. And it went smoothly this morning. Everyone got up on time and everyone was ready and I left for work on time.
1: Nice.
0: I love that. Okay. It says photo incoming, one sec. So I'm assuming that we're going to get a photo of Shendell and Chantel.
1: Okay. It better be your licenses in these photos or else I call BS on Shendell and Chantel. That's like if I had a friend named John.
0: Chantel and Shendell. I just wonder, so 5 years, they've been friends for 5 years, but yep. So where do you work? Do you work out on site with these 12-hour shifts and you finally got on the same shift?
1: I can't think of anywhere else that would make
0: right?
1: you work for 12 hours.
0: Right? So I don't think there's any more in here. I think we got so many texts all coming in at the same time, so I just don't want to miss any of them.
1: Oh, here's the photo.
0: You got a birthday. Syncrude Aurora, yep, 501 crew.
1: Oh, there's no photo yet.
0: Don't see a photo. Shout out to the 501 crew.
1: Shout out Aurora 501.
0: Well, oh, there's the picture.
1: What? You got the picture? I didn't
0: Chantel
1: get it. Oh, there it is.
0: And okay.
1: Okay. You know
0: we
1: what? I believe
0: it.
1: You. Okay.
0: I believe you now.
1: Okay.
0: 780-791-1037. If you got a daily win, we want to hear it. But we also want to hear Charlie.
2: Duh. Winning.
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4: 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But you can all in if you want to answer a couple of questions. Mainly, what is Todd's favorite cheese? Jackie just called up and said it was a former rock four. Let's see about that.

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0: Dragonette on Play Mornings. That one's Pick Up the Phone. We got one more daily win to get to. That's all that's coming on the text line, 780-791-1037. Cecilia says, daily win, just got off from my last night shift. Got home to get the kids ready for picture day, school, and daycare. We barely made it, but got everywhere on time. That's a win right
1: there.
0: That's
1: huge.
0: That is a win, especially getting off night shift and then having to do all that before you finally get to go take yourself a nap, Cecilia.
1: Now, as somebody who doesn't have kids, that whole thing gave me anxiety. So I couldn't even imagine being in it.
0: Yeah, the night shift gives me anxiety.
1: Yeah, but I feel like you're pretty much a night shift girly now. I mean, you work this, which you start pretty much middle of night, and then you work like pretty late at your other job. You could be considered, like, you're not shoveling oil or whatever they do up on the site. But I mean, it's kind of close.
0: I guess with like the nap that I take during the day, it'd be like I was getting ready for night shift.
1: There you go. See, it works. There you go. Forgot to mention all five
0: kids.
1: That's
0: too many. Cecilia.
1: That's too many kids to take care of.
0: Good
1: by yourself.
0: For you.
1: That is crazy.
0: Can we hear Charlie for this one?
1: Yeah, dude,
0: for
1: you
0: sure?
1: deserve all the props.
2: Winning.
1: Holy crap!
0: Wow.
1: What car do you drive that fits?
0: She probably
1: six
0: got
1: people.
0: One of those brand new 2027 Pacificas or something.
1: Listen,
0: spacious.
1: Okay, we know you enjoy legacy Dodge, Marina, but listen, you have to plug them right now.
0: I mean, I got to say, the Pacifica saved my dad's life, so.
1: Okay, the 2027 one, though?
0: No,
1: you go. See what I'm saying? 0% financing, by the way. Best rates in town.

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2: I'm Denis Conroy. Here's what's trending on Play. Another pair of large cocaine seizures is adding to a string of drug interceptions at the Coutts border crossing. The CBSA says officers found suspected cocaine hidden in two commercial shipments arriving from the United States, seizing about 91 kilograms in one case and nearly 125 kilograms in the other. Both cases have been turned over to the RCMP Federal Policing. A wanted man with ties to Fort McMurray remains at large. Alberta RCMP say Mark Daniel Klemke continues to be sought through the Wanted Wednesday program. Police say he was last known to be in Fort McMurray and warned members of the public not to approach him. Tips can be provided to local police or Crime Stoppers. Albertans will once again be able to get COVID-19 and flu vaccines at participating pharmacies this fall. The province is reversing a 2025 change that removed publicly funded COVID vaccines from pharmacies. Influenza vaccines will be free for everyone 6 months and older. COVID vaccination will be free for eligible groups, while other adults will pay $100. Bookings open October 5th. Alberta's oil and gas sector could potentially benefit from a major new pool of Canadian investment capital. John Tupper shares the details.
3: Banks and institutional investors are committing billions to energy, infrastructure, mining, and critical minerals following the Canadian Investment Summit. Prime Minister Mark Carney also announced a new tax measure allowing immediate deductions on a broad range of investments, including oil and gas, as well as pipelines. For Harvard Media News, I'm John Tupper.
2: The Center of Hope is inviting the community to gather around the table this October. The renamed fundraiser replaces the former KD.

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2: Good news, everybody. We are back up to 3 degrees. So let's hear for Mother Nature. Today, we're going to see a high of 13, 30% chance of showers early this morning. Should clear up near noon. Tonight, going all the way down to 6.
3: Tomorrow, all the way up to 20, sunshine throughout the day. Overnight, all the way back down to +4.

0: 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I'm John.
1: I'm Marina.
2: And me and John are sharing a mic. It's Melanie. Yeah. I'm here.
0: I just want to say, full disclosure, the other mic is fixed. She doesn't know.
2: Someone forgot to disclose that to me. Come snuggle.
1: Welcome.
2: Hi.
1: Happy Wednesday.
2: Happy freaking Wednesday.
1: SPCA Pet of the Week Day.
2: Best day ever.
1: It really is.
2: It is.
1: That's my daily win every Wednesday.
2: I get to delay going into work. It's awesome.
1: Yeah, there you go. Who'd you bring?
2: Okay, so we brought Kenzie, who we always bring, but we also brought this sweet, estimated to be a three-year-old, I want to say a Shepherd Husky cross, Jolene.
1: So Jolene.
2: I know. She came in right around the time.

0: time that poor Dolly passed away, and then we knew she had to be named Jolene. So
1: she's a little spicy.
0: She's hyper.
1: Yeah,
0: she's got some freedom. She's actually a really good dog. She still needs to learn a few things, but super friendly.
1: Mm-hmm.
0: Needs to learn some leash manners, which Kenzie is patiently working on over the sit, stay, and lay down commands over there. She loves her lamb chop, but
1: okay.
0: She is a sweet girl. She has so much potential with the right home that has experience with dogs, but she is great. Didn't whine in the car. She's
1: we gotta
0: lovely.
1: Talk about this lamb chop for a quick sec here. This is one of like the biggest dog toys I've ever seen.
0: It's a super sized lamb chop.
1: Big lamb chop.
0: Yeah.
1: And she loves it.
0: She just carries it around, and it's her security lamb chop, I guess.
1: She dropped it. I tried to pick it up, and
0: she's like, oh, hell no.
1: Do not touch my lamb chop.
0: That's her comfort. Some animals get their toy that they love, and as long as they don't destroy it or inhale it for a foreign body surgery, we let them have their favorite toy of choice.
1: So you said she came in just recently.
0: She's fairly new. Yeah, she came in, I want to say a week before the 98 dogs came in.
1: And how's she doing in the shelter?
0: She's doing fantastic. Yeah. I don't hear much, so no news is good news. I hear, when I'm familiar with a dog, usually there's some issues that need our attention, whether medical or behavior. But so far, she is just flying under the radar. So that's why we're like, we need to bring her and get her some exposure, because she is perfect.
1: She really is.
0: She is.
1: She's happy.
0: Oh, she loves
1: love
0: life.
1: That. Yeah.
0: She loves that she's getting meals a day. She's getting park dates. I think she met a couple of friends. I know they were trying to do some play buddies. We always do play buddies at the shelter to find another dog for them to play with. And I know we were working on getting her a couple of play friends there to go to the park and have some fun.
1: Oh, I didn't notice her toes before. Oh my gosh, all of her toes are like white, but the rest of her paws black, but it's not like a whole sock.
0: No, she's got like little tips. She's got a French tip happening down there.
1: Oh, I love it.
0: A little manicure down there. God love the sweet little angel.
1: Dolly would be so proud.
0: She would. Dolly would be. So, yes, I know we've been focusing on the 98 dogs, but we do have two full kennels of the bigger size dogs. So, just need to equally give everyone as much love.
1: Totally.
0: Yes.
1: Now, I know you want to give everybody equally as much love, but how is things going with the 98 pups?
0: Really good. We've started the adoption process. So I think we have 15 adopted right now. So as they get fixed, we are approving a small group of applicants, and they come in and they pick out of the group that has been fixed. Because I can't imagine someone walking in and being like, can I meet all 98 dogs? Oh. Let me pick one. People are struggling just to pick from 4 or 5.
1: No doubt.
0: So people are calling and asking. It is a slow procedure. Just be patient with us. We have over 300 applications to review. And so far, I can be honest, since I'm on the review committee, there's not really any bad apps. So it makes the decision making really hard. But there is a group that decides. People often think it's just me. It's not. We have an adoption committee. There's a group of 4 or 5 of us. We usually need 3 people to approve an app, just for fairness, because I don't want to say if I don't like someone, but they're a great dog owner, then I shouldn't be the deciding factor in that. So we're very careful to make sure that we spread the love out. I'll often step back if it's like a really close friend. I'll say, this is a friend of mine. Read the app. If you think they're a good home, give it to them. So, so we're slowly getting through them all. I know Dr. Fielding and her team over there at Northern has been busting their butts off to get surgery done. I think we got 18 done yesterday.
1: Wow.
0: I think, we're averaging about 20 a week. So we should have almost 40 done by the end of this week. But some of the little beans are a little bit more complicated, and we don't know until they go for surgery.
1: Right.
0: So it's lots of fun. Lots of coordinating over there. Lots of fun. Kenzie's loving her life. I just know it.
1: And you got lots of cats in there too.
0: So many cats. We have 2 groups of kittens that are just going to be coming up available for adoption. They're in line waiting to get fixed. So now it's the balancing act of the smalls and the cats, and then dogs, the bigger dogs. So we're doing the best we can with what we got, but we're doing great, actually. We're doing the good. Community is helping us as always, and we also have the Dream Drive happening this Sunday with Jeff Batchelor. We're having a barbecue, and it starts at 10. Come up, get some photos. We are pre-booking spots online, so if you have your favorite car and you want to ride in it, go in, book it. You can pay for it right there online. Then after that, the afternoon's kind of a first come, first serve, because we do understand this town. It's very last minute.
1: Yeah, and I mean, I got a little flyer with just a couple of the vehicles. This is not all of them, but I mean, like, you want to go for a ride in a 2015 Lamborghini Huracan or a 2018 Mercedes-Benz. I can't read these. AMG GTR. Yeah, 2002 Dodge Viper SRT10 or 2021 Porsche 911 Carrera S.
0: And there's also, like, I think there's six more vehicles added to that. Mm-hmm. So if you just check out Facebook, you will see our post, or Jeff Batchelor. He is promoting it.
1: Yeah.
0: So we're working on a different route because McAlpine's closed. So, and I don't think it'll be open in time for Sunday. So I'm like, darn, we'll figure it out. There's always something.
1: Always something. Well, again, as always, thank you guys for everything you do. Thank you for coming in and bringing sweet little Jolene. Make sure you, if you do go to the SPCA, go and maybe take her for a walk.
0: Absolutely.
1: Stop by and give her some pettings and see the cats as well. Can't forget about the cats.
0: Thanks to everyone, as always.
1: Yes, and we'll see you next week.
0: You sure will.

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1: Hockey season is almost here. Your Fort McMurray Oil Barons get the 2026-27 season started on the road September 18th and 19th in Lloydminster against the Bobcats. Then it's time to come home. The home opener goes Friday, September the 25th at 7 p.m. against the Drayton Valley Thunder. And don't just show up for the puck drop. The pregame tailgate party gets going at 5 p.m. until puck drop. We're talking hot dogs, bouncy castles, and a chance to meet your 2026-27 Oil Barons. 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The Fort McMurray Ravens are hitting the field Saturday, September 19th at SMS Equipment Place at McDonald Island Park. The U13s kick things off at 12:30, followed by the U16s at 3 p.m. And then on Sunday, September the 20th, it's the Inner Pipeline Fort McMurray Marathon. Registration is sold out, but that doesn't mean you can't come be part of it. Get out along the route, make some noise, and cheer on your favorite runners as they tackle the marathon.
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1: I'm Denis Conroy. Here's what's trending on Play. Canada's major banks are committing hundreds of billions of dollars in new financing that includes energy, critical minerals, and infrastructure. John Tupper explains.
2: The federal government says the commitments announced at the Canada Investment Summit could potentially expand the pool of investment capital available to Alberta's oil and gas sector. TD alone is pledging over $150 billion across several sectors, including energy and resources. For Harvard Media News, I'm John Tupper.
1: Another major drug bust is being reported at the Coutts border crossing. Canada Border Services Agency officers say more than 215 kilograms of suspected cocaine was seized from two commercial trucks entering Alberta from the United States in July. The two seizures happened 5 days apart, and three people were arrested. Both investigations remain ongoing. Alberta is moving ahead with four public charter school projects that will create or renovate more than 5,100 student spaces. The province says about $84 million has been committed through the school's new program. Education and Child Care Minister Dimitrios Nikolaides says the projects are intended to expand school choice and give more families access to specialized public education. Alberta is moving COVID-19 and flu vaccinations back to participating community pharmacies this fall after shifting COVID vaccine delivery away from pharmacies in 2025. Flu shots will be free for everyone 6 months and older. COVID vaccines will be free for eligible groups, while other Albertans 12 and older will have to pay $100. Booking begins on October 5th. Fort McMurray residents are taking part in the annual Terry Fox Run this Sunday. The September 20th event raises money for cancer research and continues the legacy of Terry Fox's Marathon of Hope. The Terry Fox Foundation says more than $1 billion has now been raised since Fox began his cross-country journey in 1980. 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I'm Denis Conroy.
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7: 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Are you ready?

0: Missy Elliott right here on Play Mornings. I'm John.
1: I'm Marina.
0: You need to run, not walk, over to our Facebook. That is Play 103 Radio, because we got a survey that you need to answer.
1: Yeah, it is the Play 103 Feud Survey.
0: That's right. We do it every single Friday. This Friday, somebody's going to be competing against Marina because I made my little monkey in my head work. And now I understand how it should end up playing out. And if it doesn't, well, then I'm scrapping the entire idea.
1: Oh, okay.
0: Yeah, Family Feud will be over if this doesn't go well on Friday. So a lot of pressure to whoever's going to go head-to-head against Marina.
1: And the questions are fun. Very easy to take part in as well.
0: Absolutely.
1: It's just a survey, right? So like, name a place where you stop going when you're broke.
0: Come on.
1: The bar.
0: Strip club.
1: Or that.
0: I'm not paying a cover and the ladies.
1: Name something you probably do 50 times a day. So if you can answer questions like that,
0: you're golden.
1: You're in.
0: Yeah.
1: That's it.
0: And we're only kind of mining your data. I'm like personally selling it to China, but like Harvard as a whole isn't. Like I'm taking all of your emails and your information and I'm giving that off to Chinese hackers. But again, Harvard Media and Play itself are not doing that. So don't worry.
1: Good to know. Good to know. Again, go on over to our Facebook page, Play 103 Radio.

0: Mornings with Marina and John is powered by Lisa Hartigan, Coldwell Banker United. Everything she touches turns to sold. 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

0: if you heard about this or not, but Google is bringing its AI age estimation technology to Canada. So apparently Google is now going to decide how old we are based on our internet habits.
1: Okay, question, does anything come of it? Like, if I search up enough old people things, do I then immediately qualify for, like, a pension? Or, like, you know, retirement?
0: They would just all come to the agreement that you are over 18.
1: Cool.
0: That's all it would be.
1: Okay, sick.
0: And then you wouldn't have, you know... Like, you wouldn't be hindered on the internet.
1: Where was this when my parents put parental controls on my computer?
0: So that is basically what it's going to do. It's going to look at things like your searches or what you're watching on YouTube to figure out if you are under 18.
1: Yep.
0: So basically, Google's going through your search history like a nosy parent.
1: Yeah. Oh, my God. And then some.
0: I mean, you could be a fully grown adult with a mortgage, car payment, lower back pain like me. And all of a sudden, Google decides that you're 15 years old because of your search history.
1: Yeah, imagine you accidentally click on one like Mr. Beast video. It says like you're 9. Mm-hmm. It's like, oh man! Now,
0: if Google gets it wrong, like if you are older than 18, but it says you're 15, you can then upload some ID, some government ID.
1: No, I'm not going to do that.
0: Yeah, most people wouldn't want to.
1: I'm not going to give Google my driver's license.
0: Might as well give it your SIN number too.
1: Yeah, I think I'm okay without Google knowing exactly how old I am.
0: So then if it detects or it thinks that you are underage, under 18 years old, you'll get extra protections and limits on some content recommendations.
1: You're telling me that in order for me to watch adult content, I will have to like legit look up like gin recipe, whiskey, how to make old fashioned. Like, I'll have to be like geriatric about it instead of just, dude, I love
0: how
1: watching.
0: How do I fix my back pain?
1: Yeah, I love watching Minecraft videos. So am I then going to go from a Minecraft video it thinking I'm like 9 years old to then wanting to be like, oh, I'm kind of in the mood.
0: You're going to have to upload your ID at this point.
1: Well, I guess we're going back to Playboys.
0: Like, imagine, like, having to prove that you're 38 years old because Google caught you watching, like, 17 hours of SpongeBob.
1: Yeah, this is upsetting. This is an overreach by Google.
0: And then you have to upload your ID?
1: Like, they probably, grand scheme of things, they probably already somehow have it.
0: Probably.
1: But I don't want to be the one to give it to them so they can confirm that they do in fact have every piece of information about me.
0: It's like when you go and buy a new phone and they ask you for your ID. Like, why do you need my ID for me to purchase a phone?
1: Yeah. It's weird. It seems like an overreach. It seems like overstepping.
0: And then your phone listens to you.
1: Yeah.
0: So it's...
1: Oh, dude, that, like, if my Google account's connected to my iPhone,
0: right?
1: Am I then going to have to say adult stuff around it too to keep up the facade?
0: Probably.
1: Oh, my. Yeah, I'm going off the grid, baby!

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0: the world.
1: Let's talk about this not only because I hope it then gives us something, but also you're the only person I've ever heard keep up with different fast foods menus.
2: Mm-hmm.
1: Tim Hortons is bringing something back that you are super excited about.
2: Oh, yeah. Super excited about
1: this.
2: And
1: I've never tried this item. So again, in us talking about it, hopefully it gets delivered.
2: The Turkey Bacon Club is coming back. And not only is the, I think it's already here.
1: Is it?
2: Their honey mustard sauce.
1: Okay.
2: Is making a comeback. And it is arguably one of my all-time favorite things from Tim Hortons.
1: Now, is it their honey mustard sauce or is it just honey mustard sauce?
2: I don't know what the brand was. I don't know if it's a specific Tim Hortons brand of honey mustard, but whatever it is good. My mouth is salivating just thinking about it.
1: Are you going to end up going at some point this week to get, because the issue with you getting Tim Hortons in the morning is that obviously they won't do.
2: Yeah, they don't have lunch at that time. So I do have my lunch already planned out for today because my sub yesterday was buy one, get one free.
1: That's right. BOGO.
2: So today's not going to be the day. Maybe tomorrow might be the day.
1: Cool.
2: After work, it'd still be early in the morning.
1: Yeah.
2: So I'll leave at some point before my second job tomorrow and I'll go out maybe on the way to work and get one. The only thing with Tim Hortons is you have to get like extra bacon on everything because it's like they give you one piece and then split it in half, you know?
1: Yeah, I
2: got
1: you.
2: So that was always my thing with the Turkey Bacon Club. You got to get extra bacon on it.
1: Well, it's bacon, not bacons. So
2: one.
1: That's how they get you.
2: Not plural.
1: No,
2: just one.
1: Just one.
2: Oh my God, though. It's so extra honey mustard sauce on it. It's so good. And we did talk about how they're bringing back, hopefully bringing back the peach drink.
1: Yes, yes.
2: I know
1: yes.
2: that they were getting fountain pops. Still waiting for that peach drink, though.
1: They're getting fountain pop?
2: Isn't that what we talked about last time? They were getting fountain pop, and I think they used to have fountain pop,
1: yes,
2: and they're bringing it
1: yes.
2: back.
1: I do remember this. I was not on board because nobody goes to Tim Hortons and is like, I really wish I could get a Coke.
2: Seriously, though.
1: Right?
2: So we talked about that. I think there was the walnut crunch that
1: yes.
2: I wanted them to bring
1: back.
2: I remember that. So it brings me to the question, and this doesn't have to specifically be about Tim Hortons, but what other discontinued items from like a fast food restaurant needs to make a comeback?
1: Marina Barnes, not fast food. You know all too well about what I'm about to say. The Boston Pizza Pizza Burger needs to immediately make a comeback now. Fort McMurray, rally together. Both locations need to bring back the pizza burger.
2: That was the deep fried one, right?
1: Yeah.
2: Yeah, that thing was huge. And they had the deep fried dessert. What was that one called? I worked there when we had it, but I don't remember what it's called now. It's like a big ball of deep fried dessert.
1: That sounds so good. Oh my God.
2: The more we talk about food, the more I'm getting hungry.
1: Let us know what you want your fast food restaurant or just restaurant in general to bring back at 780-791-1037.

0: That's all, baby. 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
1: We out.
0: Now, I will be heading over to Mack Island. The Oil Sands Expo is on today and tomorrow. Today, 10 to 5. Tomorrow, 10 to 4. So, it's free.
1: It is.
0: Come check it out. They got simulations of a bunch of fun stuff. Oh, I've never been before. This will be my first year
1: going. You're going to enjoy
0: it. And I am looking forward to it. I know it's going to be packed in there for
1: sure.
0: Oh,
1: my God. Was it ever last year?
0: Yeah. Do they got food in there, too?
1: No.
0: Oh.
1: Sorry.
0: All this food we're talking about this morning, I'm hungry now.
1: I'm sure you could sample an oil or two. Go.
0: Just go up to Chop Leaf. Chop Leaf is good.
1: I mean, it's not free, but.
0: That's true. Food's good, though.
1: It's delicious.
0: Food is good. Show's over, guys. Tomorrow, Thursday, we got birthdays.
1: Yeah.
0: Same time, same place. We got daily wins, same time, same place. 780-791-1037. And don't forget to go on over to Play 103 Radio. 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
2: I'm Denis Conroy. Here's what's trending on Play. RCMP are still looking for Mark Daniel Klemke, a wanted man whose last known location was Fort McMurray. Police say Klemke has been active in both Fort McMurray and Calgary and is being sought for various crimes. Anyone with information about his whereabouts is being asked to contact police or Crime Stoppers. More suspected cocaine has been intercepted coming into Canada from the United States at Coutts. Border officers say two commercial trucks were stopped in separate July inspections, leading to the seizure of a combined 215.5 kilograms of suspected cocaine. The CBSA says officers in Alberta made more than 1,200 illegal narcotic seizures in 2025. Energy is a major focus of new financing commitments announced at the Canada Investment Summit. John Tupper has the details.
3: TD, BMO, Scotiabank, and CIBC are among the banks pledging billions of dollars for sectors including energy, infrastructure, and critical minerals. Ottawa says the summit generated nearly $500 billion in new investment commitments across Canada, potentially creating new opportunities for the Alberta energy sector. For Harvard Media News, I'm John Tupper.
2: More public charter school spaces are on the way in Alberta. The province has approved four projects expected to add about 4,280 new student spaces and renovate more than 870 others. Alberta says the latest approvals bring the total number of charter school projects supported through schools now to 12, representing more than 10,500 new and renovated spaces. A familiar Fort McMurray fundraiser is returning with a new identity. The Center of Hope has rebranded its KD Gala as The Table, with the event set for October 24th. The evening will feature dinner, live entertainment, and information about the organization's work supporting people facing homelessness in Fort McMurray, Wood Buffalo. You can always access your local and Canadian news by downloading our app or visiting play1037.ca. That's what's trending on Play. I'm Denis Conroy.
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2: Today will be cloudy with a chance of showers clearing around noon with a high of 13 degrees. Tonight, increasing cloudiness early, then clearing before morning, low 6 degrees. Tomorrow, mainly sunny and warmer with a high of 20 degrees. And on Friday, sunny and 20 degrees.
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1: We're back.
2: Ty, you got a case of old. You wake up, you didn't do anything to start an injury, but yet here you are complaining that your ribs hurt.
1: Yeah, I don't know what happened. I woke up at like 7 a.m. and it felt like I got tackled in rugby.
2: I feel like that's usually my mornings, most mornings now, and I've come to realize that after having a baby, your body just isn't in the same condition as it once used to be, but You gotta start doing things like wedging pillows in between your knees and propping yourself up. I don't know, you're just old now.
1: I have like 7 pillows in my bed.
2: You know what you should do? I know you're not a pregnant person. Buy a pregnancy pillow. I'm telling you, it's a hack. I don't know why they're called just pregnancy pillows. It should be like normal for everybody.
1: I was thinking of just sleeping on the floor, seeing if that fixes my back and ribs.
2: Yeah, you're right. That seems like the more logical thing.
0: Who says you can't have fun while you work?
3: Not us.
0: Play at Work with

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1: Does this sound do anything for you?
2: Yes, actually.
1: He must have dated someone in high school who was addicted to World of Warcraft.
2: You know what? I'll do you one better. My ex-boyfriend liked League of Legends, and he did dabble in WoW, but thank God he didn't really let it fully consume his life, so I'm grateful for that. But that sound, it sparked something.
1: World of Warcraft was like a massive thing in the early 2000s, and they've come out with a new version called World of Warcraft Forever, where it basically just kind of keeps on going forever and ever in the classic video game format. Now, I don't know if you know that, but World of Warcraft was like a super addictive video game for some people.
2: Oh, yeah.
1: So we went to the same high school. Did you know that there's students in our school who had the police show up at their house because they stopped going to school because they were just playing World of Warcraft?
2: I don't believe that.
1: It's true.
2: You're like,
1: Mariah.
2: Google it.
1: No, I can tell you who they were off air. I'm not going to name names, but I know at least like three
2: Spilling
1: or four.
2: Spilling the tea. You're like, one was me. I'll eliminate one in there.
1: I got a record. Let's do a hard time for what? Oh, playing World of Warcraft. Anyways, yes, I'll do it again. That's coming up.
0: Play at Work with Mariah and Ty. Let's go.

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1: Today I'm speaking with Melanie Schneider, the Executive Director at the Fort McMurray SPCA. What does your organization do for the community?
2: So we take in homeless animals, get them ready for adoption. So that includes spay, neuters, vaccines, microchip.
1: What are some of the biggest ways that people in our community can support the SPCA?
2: Obviously, we need money to continue to function up there. A lot of people are throwing third-party fundraisers. They're always fun. So if you have a fundraising idea, just let us know. We'll help as much as we can. Come up and walk the dogs. That's also very important for the dogs.
1: If someone wants to donate, what kind of items are you always looking for?
2: Bleach, photocopy paper, and food for the pet food bank. And poop bags. We update Facebook quite frequently from our adoptable animals for events that come on. Also go on our mailing list. We send out monthly emails with like our pup updates and any events that are coming up.
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0: Kelly at Work with Mariah and Ty.
1: I saw a thread on Reddit in my group that I'm part of called Romanticy. It's where book lovers alike go and discuss upcoming books in the Romanticy genre. Okay, releases, fan art, tropes. And lately, this trend that I've been seeing is called Why Did You DNF? Why did you not finish the book? And people just pop off on, you know, where they made it in a book series or maybe a book standalone, why they didn't finish it. And I was like, Ty, you could contribute to every single book you've ever read as a DNF. You have never finished a book except for the last one you told me about, which was record breaking for you. But I was like, you'd be the king of this. Jump in on one of these threads and you'd probably set a record and be like, 4 pages in, had to put it down, couldn't do it.
2: Table of contents was good, but, you know, had to move on.
1: I read the glossary summary on the inside of the first page, and I said, not for me, and it went back to the shelf. I just thought it was so hilarious. Like, I feel bad when I don't finish a book because I paid some money,
2: usually. What's your reason? You're like, not enough wiener.
1: That's it. I was like, get to the good parts. No, I have a friend who has tabs in her particular books.
2: Yeah,
1: she reads a lot spicier stuff than I do.
2: Sure.
1: You know, to go back to, you know, revisit some familiar scenes, if you will. No, I really, it would take a lot for me not to finish a book, but I just thought, you're the king of this. This is hilarious. You don't feel bad?
2: Listen, I read one last year. Get off my back. And then a couple of years ago,
1: one book that was 80 pages.
2: It was like 280. Oh, a couple of years ago, I read The Road.
1: Okay. A couple of years ago, what, 2016? It's been a while, pal.
2: I remember I was waiting in line for COVID testing.
1: Okay, to take the bus.
2: Yeah, to take the bus to school. In grade 5, I read The Road.
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0: Play with Mariah and Ty.
1: I believe that fall has officially started, correct?
2: Yes, Starbucks has the pumpkin spice latte out, so we're going.
1: I actually don't even know what the last day of summer is. Is it September 21st?
2: I go off the corporations.
1: That's
2: now.
1: Right. Okay. You're like, I look at when HomeSense drops the fall decor, when Starbucks releases the PSL.
2: I go to HomeSense, Mariah.
1: It's all in the same vein, Ty. Anyways, I'm talking about this because I have all these flowers around my home. I really went ham this year because I was off work this summer. I had the time to actually tend to, you know, making like nice flower pots and stuff around my house. And now that the weather hasn't had a lick of sun in a week, I'm over it. I'm content to let them die. And I feel like a part of me is dying as well. I'm not a fall girly, you know? It's just not happening for me. So now I'm like, that's it. I stop the watering and I'm just ready for the snow to fall.
2: What about your squashes?
1: That's my garden, Ty. Okay, that's different. There's
2: like
1: flowers, and then there is the veggie garden. Don't worry, I'm still in harvest season.
2: Yeah, okay.
1: All right, well, but the flowers, I'm over it, and I just feel sad.
2: I don't think anyone's like, hey, where's those October flowers at?
1: No. Some people really go for it, and I was one of those people. I'm like, hey, if you would have saw the money that I spent on investing in these damn flowers around my house, you'd probably be like, yeah, water them till December.
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1: Do you know what Hyrox is, Mariah?
2: I have no idea. Lay it on me.
1: Hyrox is a type of fitness competition. It combines 8 kilometers of running and 8 functional workout stations.
2: Oh my God, I know what you're going to say. I saw this headline and I thought, thank God I don't do this. I know what you're going to say.
1: So the Hyrox co-founder, the person who came up with this sport, had to apologize after an Australian continued the Beijing race despite crapping her pants.
2: Not figuratively.
1: No, she literally.
2: Literally.
1: Yeah, at the about 1 hour into the race, she crapped her pants and kept going. And kept going. And so now they've made a new rule saying if... They've made a new rule saying if you're bleeding, vomiting, peeing, or crapping in a way that creates a contamination risk, the race director can pull you from the race.
2: You know what? I commend that person for trying to be unbothered by having poop in their pants while they're working out.
1: That's how I know I don't have that dog in me.
2: That's what I mean.
1: There's no competition, nothing on this earth where it's like, hey, you know what? I crap my pants. I'm going to keep doing this activity.
2: And you know what? It's not a... saying this, it's obviously not as liberating as I've seen. Let me see.
1: You're like, when you pee, it feels good. You pee your pants, it's great.
2: I'm saying, you see marathon runners all the time, like women who get their periods while they're running, and they're like, oh, women decide to like free bleed. Well, I'm like, okay, you know what, do you, girl? Not my thing. But like, what are you trying to say as a statement when you grabbed your pants? Unless you're like representing people with IBS out there, like what are you doing? Like call it quits, change your pants, try again next time. I don't know.
1: But she did also win the race, so maybe there's something to it.
2: Because people didn't want to work out by her. She was stinking.
1: Everybody else just quit. They're like, fear. I don't like it this much. Except
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1: Hey, it's Marina. I'm at the Oil Sands Expo happening right now till 5 p.m. tonight at Suncor Community Leisure Center down at Mack Island. 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It costs you nothing. 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So come on in. You walk right in the Mack Island doors and you see the big registration booth. 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There's health and safety and environment specialists, government, regulatory bodies. I mean, the list goes on and on. But you're going to want to be here to check it out for yourself, because I don't think I'd be able to get through absolutely everything. 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
0: Play weather.
13: Today will be cloudy with a chance of showers, clearing around noon with a high of 13 degrees. Tonight, increasing cloudiness early, then clearing before morning, low 6 degrees. Tomorrow, mainly sunny and warmer with a high of 20 degrees. And on Friday, sunny and 20 degrees.
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1: All right, the NFL is making things interesting, and no, it's not the latest in sports betting. 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
1: Hey, it's Marina, live on location at the Oil Sands Expo down at Suncor Community Leisure Center at Mack Island. It's on today and tomorrow. You got 10 a.m. till 5 p.m. today, 10 a.m. till 4 p.m. tomorrow. So there's over 180 exhibitors, and I'm joined by Lyndon from Fleetwood Air Equipment. So why don't you tell us a little bit about what's going on and what kind of things you guys offer?
2: Yeah, with Fleetwood Air Equipment, we specialize in compressed air systems in partnership with Kayser Air Compressors. We love the show. We bring a lot of equipment, so come down and see us. 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It's awesome because with Kayser, they essentially provide compressors 5 horsepower all the way up to 600 horsepower and everything that goes with it. 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
1: I figured out a reason why I may start watching NFL football, Ty.
2: This is huge. Oh, my God.
1: This is huge. It's an update, and I hope that my husband is listening, because I even texted him for confirmation to make sure I didn't sound like a total idiot talking about this. Apparently, this has been going around a little while, but now it's really picking up steam. The NFL has a whole new sandwich slang kind of terms that are happening amongst the plays, and it's just getting really out there. But I think that would be one of the only ways that I'd be entertained actually watching an NFL football game.
2: What do you mean sandwich names?
1: So they're using different sandwiches to describe the play. I said to Bunce, I said, what does meatball sub mean in NFL? And he texted me back saying, tuna melt, BLT with extra mayo, baby. It means you throw an absolutely awful ball and ends up as an interception. And I said, I'm reading about it. He said, keep reading. This is great. This is like his porn. He's like, wow, my wife interested in NFL football? There's hope after all.
2: So wait, why is that a tuna melt?
1: I don't know. They just keep on making it like...
2: And the commentators are saying
1: yes,
2: this?
1: Yes, the commentators. Next, it'll be like shrimp po' boy. You know what I mean? They're just throwing out sandwiches now.
2: You sure they're not making a lunch order while their mics are hot?
1: But this is what I'm saying. I'm like, they got to do anything to make the sport a little bit more interesting for people who aren't in it for fantasy football, you
2: yeah,
1: know?
2: You're sitting there and you're like, oh, I wonder what sandwich they'll name next.
1: That, honestly, that's the only thing that's going to keep me going.
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1: Hey, it's Marina checking back in with you once again from the Oil Sands Expo, on now until 5 o'clock tonight at the Suncor Community Leisure Center at Mac Island. 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
2: Well, we're showcasing all our winter workwear for fall and hoodies, sweaters, all of it. FR, non-FR, ready to go.
1: I also see you've got some coats over there, and we got Marty over here wearing one of them. They're very beautiful.
2: We are giving away coats this year. They're short jackets, perfect for the fall.
1: Love it. Well, you got to come here before it's too late. I guess first come, first serve, right, Pat?
2: You betcha.
1: All right. Well, thank you so much, Pat. Make sure you come on down. The Oil Sands Expo is on today and tomorrow. Today till 5 o'clock, tomorrow 10 a.m. until 4 p.m. And we can't wait to see you here.
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3: I'm Denis Conroy. Here's what's trending on Play. Canada's major banks are committing hundreds of billions of dollars in new financing that includes energy, critical minerals, and infrastructure. John Tupper explains.
4: The federal government says the commitments announced at the Canada Investment Summit could potentially expand the pool of investment capital available to Alberta's oil and gas sector. TD alone is pledging over $150 billion across several sectors, including energy and resources. For Harvard Media News, I'm John Tupper.
3: Another major drug bust is being reported at the Coutts border crossing. Canada Border Services Agency officers say more than 215 kilograms of suspected cocaine was seized from two commercial trucks entering Alberta from the United States in July. The two seizures happened 5 days apart, and three people were arrested. Both investigations remain ongoing. Alberta is moving ahead with four public charter school projects that will create or renovate more than 5,100 student spaces. The province says about $84 million has been committed through the school's new program. Education and Child Care Minister Dimitrios Nikolades says the projects are intended to expand school choice and give more families access to specialized public education. Alberta is moving COVID-19 and flu vaccinations back to participating community pharmacies this fall after shifting COVID vaccine delivery away from pharmacies in 2025. Flu shots will be free for everyone 6 months and older,

0: COVID vaccines will be free for eligible groups, while other Albertans 12 and older will have to pay $100. Booking begins on October 5th. Fort McMurray residents are taking part in the annual Terry Fox Run this Sunday. The September 20th event raises money for cancer research and continues the legacy of Terry Fox's Marathon of Hope. The Terry Fox Foundation says more than $1 billion has now been raised since Fox began his cross-country journey in 1980. You can always access your local and Canadian news by downloading our app or visiting play1037.ca. That's what's trending on Play. I'm Denis Conroy.
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0: Today will be cloudy with a chance of showers clearing around noon with a high of 13 degrees. Tonight, increasing cloudiness early, then clearing before morning, low 6 degrees. Tomorrow, mainly sunny and warmer with a high of 20 degrees. And on Friday, sunny and 20 degrees.
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0: I'm Denis Conroy with your look at sports. The Fort McMurray Oil Barons are counting down to the AJHL regular season. With the MLB opening Friday in Lloydminster, the Bobcats will host Fort McMurray again Saturday, giving the Oil Barons a two-game road test to start the campaign. In Edmonton, the Oilers' rookies are coming off of a 6-1 win over Calgary in the Battle of Alberta. Quinn Hudson has a goal and an assist, while Viljami Marjulov picked up three assists. And the Edmonton Elks have added three players to their practice roster, including Canadian offensive lineman Spencer Walsh. Edmonton visits Toronto Saturday after clinching a playoff spot with its win over Calgary. Finally, the Blue Jays are two games back of Cleveland after Detroit routed Toronto 10-1 on Tuesday. Spencer Torkelson hit a three-run homer as the Tigers took their sixth straight win. That's your look at sports. I'm Denis Conroy.
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3: Yeah, and I'm glad because I vouched for the show as well. I actually watched it, and you got to watch it next, too. We'll tell you what show that is coming up.
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1: It happened.
2: Award season, baby.
3: Did you watch?
1: You know I didn't. My parents are even like, hey, your show you like is winning all those awards. And I said, I already knew that was going to happen. I could tell because this show was good.
2: Yeah, I wanted to watch, but I kind of feel like they weren't promoted as hot as they were in previous years. And maybe that's because where they actually played on Paramount Plus this year.
1: I have no idea where you watched the Emmys. I don't know if it was yesterday, if it was 2 days ago.
2: But I think they changed how they televised it, which was kind of a sign of the times, obviously. But there was some winners. And the biggest one was Widow's Bay, the show that you told me to watch for a long time. And I actually watched it and it was fantastic.
1: Yeah, it's really funny.
2: Yeah.
1: But that guy, Matthew Reese, won like a bunch of awards. He was cleaning house.
2: He was absolutely fantastic. Yeah, there was a lot of great television shows that also received nominations. I always like to have a takeaway from the Emmys is if you're kind of in a bit of a slump on TV watching, see what gets nominated at the Emmys and then boom.
1: And you know what to watch.
2: Just go for it.
1: I will say it was vindicating this year because at one point on last weekend, our pal Matt said, Widow's Bay, overrated. And then guess what?
2: No, it wasn't.
1: Most wins by a comedy series in a single season ever.
2: And
1: so.
2: I feel like you could... Widow's Bay is kind of like how The Bear was maybe applicable to a couple different categories. That's how I thought that Widow's Bay was. I was like, you could look at this so many different angles. There was a lot of great shows there that won, obviously. But I was also like, Noah Wyle, hot. You watch The Pit?
1: I'm too scared of people falling in the pit, so
2: it's
1: I won't
2: fine.
1: Watch
2: You'll
1: it.
2: You'll be distracted by all the sexiness on screen.
1: That's what people want.
2: Yes,
1: it.
2: They do.
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1: Checking back in with you at the Oil Sands Expo happening down at Mac Island right now. It's at the Suncor Community Leisure Center going on till 5 o'clock tonight. So I'm joined by some more special guests. We've got Gord McKenzie here. He's the Dean of Trades at Keano College. So why don't you give us a little spiel on what's going on at Keano and the trades?
12: Okay, Marina, I will. Thank you for having us here. My name's Gord McKenzie, Dean of Trades at Keano. And come by and see us. We have a simulator that is for D11 bulldozer, which is kind of neat to see. And we also have a welder where you can actually do some virtual welding on a simulator. And we have lots of material around how to register for our courses and a breakdown of all the trades that we have. So please come by and see us.
1: Perfect. Yeah, lots of stuff going on there. So you're going to have lots of people stopping by the booth and spending some time there. And you got some swag too. Well, you don't want to forget about the swag. Now we've also got Lisa here from Keano College as well. She's the manager with Wood Buffalo Regional Innovation Network. So why don't you give us a little bit of a spiel and let us know what's going on.
13: Hi, so the Regional Innovation Network, is the main goal of this network is to offer entrepreneurs and innovators like help. So basically there are different workshops which are happening. So that's why we have the registrations open for the workshops, like the coding workshops and pitch competition. And also we have Makerspace, which is inside the Keano College. And there innovators can come and use 3D printers, other equipments, computers, everything is available for them to use and like develop the new skills. Yeah.
1: Perfect. Well, thank you guys. Thank you, Gord. Thank you, Lisa, for letting us know what's going on with Keano College and all the innovators, innovations, the trades, you name it. Make sure you stop by and see Lisa and Gord at their booth as well here at the Oil Sands Expo. Again, happening till 5 o'clock today at the Suncor Community Leisure Center, and then back on tomorrow, 10 until 4.
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1: So Netflix looked at a stupidly bad, unethical experiment from the 1970s that said, we want to do that too.
2: I mean, they'll touch anything. Like, they don't care how dark the topic is. They'll go for it.
1: They're making this a reality show. You probably learned about this in high school at some point. That's on the way.
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0: But did you hear about their new reality show?
1: No, Ty, I didn't.
0: Are you ready? It's called The New Stanford Prison Experiment.
1: Oh! Oh, wait. I saw a headline about this, and I got excited for it.
0: It was like a terrible thing that happened in the 70s.
1: I know, but you know, women, we love creepy docs about things and murder docs. I know. Isn't this where they put two groups of people in prison, and one group was the prisoners, and one was the corrections officers, and then...
0: It was terrible. It was not a good thing.
1: They really abused them, right? Yes, it's a studied, well-known thing, and they have like video logs of this. Pretty crazy.
0: You're like, hey, you know what?
1: I find it interesting.
0: I say leave it to Netflix to reproduce one of the most notorious and unethical social experiments, you know?
1: The thing is when Netflix puts out a documentary like this, while people will find it interesting and captivating, and it'll hopefully highlight how awful it was, there's going to be people that get the wrong idea from this. They're like, you know what? Maybe they just didn't hit the tip of the iceberg with this. They got to go deeper.
0: Yeah, next will be Netflix presents The Running Man.
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1: Hey, it's Marina checking back in with you from the Oil Sands Expo. It's on today till 5 o'clock, tomorrow 10 a.m. till 4, all happening at Suncor Community Leisure Center at Mack Island. So we've got over 180 exhibitors. It's free for you to attend. You just go up and register. And we got a lot of people, a lot of different exhibitors, like I said. But we've been talking to quite a few of them today. And right now I've got Blaine with me. Blaine is the operations manager with Yeti Rentals. So Blaine, why don't you give us a little bit of a rundown on what's going on with Yeti Rentals today?
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1: Perfect. So make sure you come by, see Blaine, see all the exhibitors here. Again, it's the Oil Sands Expo happening today and tomorrow only at the Suncor Community Leisure Center down at Mack Island. Lots of free presentations as well, so you don't want to miss it. 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
1: Hey, it's Marina checking back in with you from the Oil Sands Expo. 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It's on today and tomorrow. You got till 5 o'clock tonight and then 10 a.m. till 4 p.m. tomorrow. Now I've got Roger Young here. 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
2: 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That is one of the things I had to resort to while trying to keep her entertained at an unideal place to have a child. 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
1: I wasn't on the show yesterday because my little girl was a little bit sick. I had to take her to urgent care. She's fine. It's okay. She had a rash. I waited there for 5 hours, unfortunately, for them to tell me that there really wasn't anything that I could do, but I'm glad I took her in just to be safe anyways. But my takeaway from this was I was very grateful to the people that helped me because, you know, they're busy. It's busy on a Monday. It's just like any other business. People are lined up out the door at urgent care, unfortunately. But I realized going to urgent care with a child, like a baby, is not for the weak. You can tell I'm a new mom. I didn't bring anything. I didn't bring snacks. I brought myself a water bottle that I shared with my kid. I didn't bring books. And I thought in my head, I was like, maybe wait time will be an hour. I can entertain this kid. She walks now. I was like, we'll do a couple laps in the waiting room. I was there for 4.5 hours.
2: Ran a marathon.
1: Oh, buddy. And I refused to pull my phone out. You know, I know some people, they pop on a show on their phone and go, here, watch. I'm sure I'll get to that point sometime in my life, but that was not yesterday. I said, you know what, kid? There's magazines here. We're going to look at a magazine. We're going to make a paper airplane out of this community magazine.
2: Well, that's really weird you say that, because in the photo you sent me, your baby was chewing on a wallet.
1: That was my next move. I said, here, want a couple credit cards that are maxed out? Play with these. That's fun. Such a bad parent. Like, I didn't have a book. I didn't have like any toys. I didn't bring any like any snacks. I just
2: chew on a wallet.
1: I literally had to skip the dishes. To the urgent care center. I was like, it's okay. We'll get some Starbucks. All right, babes. It's going to be fine.
2: Yeah, like, and there's nothing on the credit card, by the way. You got to use the other one.
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1: Checking back in with you once again from the Oil Sands Expo down at Suncor Community Leisure Center at Mac Island. It's on till 5 o'clock today, and then you get 10 a.m. till 4 p.m. tomorrow as well. Over 180 exhibitors. There's lots of free presentations, lots of industry attendees. So if you're looking for a high-energy networking event, this is it. But we have been talking to a bunch of the exhibitors, and right now I've got Nimsai Montgomery here. She's the marketing manager with Cyclone, and she's all the way from Jacksonville, Florida. Not sure why you came to the cold. Take me back with you to the warmth. But can you tell us a little bit about Cyclone and what you guys do?
2: Yes, come on down to learn about our industrial clean air solutions. 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We're first fit in all major heavy equipment. So come on down.
1: Can you explain to me the name behind Cyclone?
2: The cyclone is the vortex effect that separates the debris and provides clean air to the operator at all times. So
1: that's pretty cool. It makes sense why the name is Cyclone now. Thank you very much for joining me. And you can definitely go and see Cyclone and Nimsai and their whole crew over there. Learn more about it. Again, there's over 180 exhibitors. So there is so much to learn, so much to see here, and lots of free things. By the way, thank you for the mugs. We really appreciate that. But come on down, check it out again at the Oil Sands Expo. Suncor Community Leisure Center on until 5 o'clock today, 10 a.m. till 4 tomorrow.
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11: Today will be cloudy with a chance of showers, clearing around noon with a high of 13 degrees. Tonight, increasing cloudiness early, then clearing before morning, low 6 degrees. Tomorrow, mainly sunny and warmer with a high of 20 degrees. And on Friday, sunny and 20 degrees.
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1: Let's check back in one more time from the Oil Sands Expo. It's on right now. Again, the community, Suncor Community Leisure Center down at Mac Island until 5 o'clock tonight. And then if you can't make it today, 10 a.m. till 4 tomorrow, same place. This is over 40 years of the Oil Sands Expo. And I want to say thank you to Wes Scott, who is the EventWorks CEO, the organizer for all this. So big shout out to you for putting this on. But can you give us a rundown on this whole event and you know, what's going on in your brain?
2: Thank you so much. And we are so happy to be back here in Fort McMurray. This is the largest oil sands expo in over a decade. There's so much enthusiasm and positivity in the industry again. We just have to keep this momentum building. We are just finishing up a big presentation with the Minister of Energy. The Premier is on later this afternoon, as well as our Minister of Environment. So it's a huge day. There's lots of technology, lots of innovation across the board that supports the oil and gas industry, largely the oil sands. And we're expecting thousands of people to come through over the next 2 days.
1: Awesome. Well, thank you so much, Wes. This is so far turning out to be a really great event. And I know last year was huge, and I hope that this year is even bigger for you. Again, it is the Oil Sands Expo on today and tomorrow. 5 p.m. tonight is the cutoff, and then tomorrow, 10 a.m. till 4 p.m. And we can't wait to see you here. By the way, registration is free.

0: Play at Work with Mariah and Ty.
1: Halloween right around the corner. I know a lot of people got to get their costumes ready. They think a lot in advance on this. Some people just go to Spirit of Halloween, wear a t-shirt or something.
2: You're like, that's what I'm doing this year.
1: Probably. I usually do the budget option, but I was curious because I have a friend who cosplays.
2: Okay.
1: And he has like a 3D printer and all this stuff. And I was like, how much are you paying for your costumes? How much do you think like an advanced DIY cosplay
2: cosplayer
1: costume cost? Yeah.
2: I think people at a minimum, I mean, depending, if you have to invest in some sort of tech where you have to, you know, get to make this part of the costume or something. I know myself, I've leaned in pretty hard to costumes. I'm not an advanced cosplayer by any means, but I mean, you know, you get a couple unique colored contacts. I've gotten some stuff off of Etsy, some really cool creators that have made like silicone style adhesives to wear and things like that. It can run you pretty high up.
1: Well, what's your cost on it?
2: Base cost for these types of costumes, yeah. Probably $1,000.
1: All right, that's like in the advanced level. So for the people who are doing custom ordered, tailored, around $1,000 to $5,000 plus.
2: It.
1: And I was
2: knew it. People go hard. They go absolutely hard. And I commend people on that. It's like you're really transforming yourself.
1: It's changed the way I look at people when they dress up on Halloween.
2: It's an art. They've invested. They've had to split that between many credit cards.
1: When you see someone who's dressed up nice, you got to tell. You got to say something.
2: Compliment them.
0: Bad boss.
3: Bad coffee.
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1: All right, guys, let's check back in one more time from the Oil Sands Expo. It's all going down at the Suncor Community Leisure Center here at Mac Island until 5 today, and then tomorrow going on 10 a.m. until 4 p.m. And if you've been listening all day, you know that I've been talking to lots of different exhibitors because we got over 180 of them. And up next is no difference. We've got Scott Wilson here. He is from Heavy Metal Equipment and Rentals, and that's from Camrose. So welcome. Thank you for joining me. And why don't you tell us a little bit about Heavy Metal Equipment and Rentals and what you do.
2: Yeah, thanks a lot. So we have a large fleet of mining equipment, and we're based out of Camrose originally, but now we're doing a lot of work up in the oil sands with all the major producers in the region, and we supply and maintain large mining equipment rentals.
1: Beautiful. So if you were to say one thing to the listeners right now to get them to come down to the Oil Sands Expo, what would it be?
2: Great cell phone coverage down here, and also lots of treats with all the booths, lots of chocolate bars being given away. Come down and say hello.
1: Yes, there is definitely lots of great signal here. Have you seen the owls yet?
2: I have not seen the owls.
1: There are two live owls here as well. So I just had to go check them out. Make sure you go check them out as well. But Scott, thank you very much for joining me. Make sure you go by and stop and say hey to Scott. Go check out his booth. And again, it's the Oil Sands Expo on today until 5 o'clock. And then tomorrow, you've got all day. You've got 10 a.m. until 4 p.m. down here at Mac Island. So come check it out. And by the way, registration is free. So we can't wait to see you here.
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3: Hockey season is almost here. Your Fort McMurray Oil Barons get the 2026-27 season started on the road September 18th and 19th in Lloydminster against the Bobcats. Then it's time to come home. The home opener goes Friday, September the 25th at 7 p.m. against the Drayton Valley Thunder. And don't just show up for the puck drop. The pregame tailgate party gets going at 5 p.m. until puck drop. We're talking hot dogs, bouncy castles, and a chance to meet your 2026-27 Oil Barons. 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The Fort McMurray Ravens are hitting the field Saturday, September 19th at SMS Equipment Place at McDonald Island Park. 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
1: It is that time to check back in with you from the Oil Sands Expo. It's Marina. I'm here live on location at the Suncor Community Leisure Center down in Mac Island. The expo is on until 5 o'clock tonight, so you got lots of time. And then again tomorrow, 10 until 4. And coming up next, we got Julie. She is the marketing manager with Weldco Beals. So why don't you give us a little rundown on what Weldco Beals is?
2: Right. 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So we do a lot of work up here in the Sands. We have quite a few dozer blades, which we're showing today. And they can, they're usually sold through Finning or SMS or any of our other partners in the area. And so we're just up here enjoying the Sands and showing the show and showing off our giant tailings blade.
1: I love it. Well, thank you very much, Julie. Make sure you go and stop by Julie's booth as well. Over 180 exhibitors for today and tomorrow. So there is lots to see, lots to learn. 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Just register and come on in. There's over 50 free presentations as well. So come and check it out. Once again, it is the Oil Sands Expo. It is like the biggest expo, I think, ever. In Fort McMurray, I would say. So come check it out again, Suncor Community Leisure Center at Mac Island. Today till 5, tomorrow 10 until 4.
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17: Today it'll be cloudy with a chance of showers clearing around noon with a high of 13 degrees. Tonight, increasing cloudiness early, then clearing before morning, low 6 degrees. Tomorrow, mainly sunny and warmer with a high of 20 degrees. And on Friday, sunny and 20 degrees.
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1: Hey, it's Marina live on location at the Oil Sands Expo. It's on today and tomorrow only. So you got until 5 o'clock tonight down at the Suncor Community Leisure Center here at Mack Island. Tomorrow, 10 a.m. until 4 p.m. And this is 41 years of the Oil Sands Expo. And this year, it's bigger than it's been in a decade. So there's over 180 exhibitors, all showcasing innovative products and their services. There's over 2,000 industry attendees. You got 50 free presentations. I know Danielle Smith is going to be here. And registration, by the way, is free. So if you're thinking, well, I don't want to come down and spend some money, you don't have to. Just come and check it out. So much to see, so much to learn. I was just checking out the falcon and the owl as well. And yes, I mean a real falcon and a real owl. Pretty cool to see inside the building as well. There's a lot of simulators. There's a lot of interactive stuff here. There's a lot of free goodies as well. So come and check it out here at Suncor Community Leisure Center at Mack Island. Once again, it is the Oil Sands Expo on today till 5 and tomorrow, 10 a.m. till 4 p.m.
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1: A new health study reports that having a high-stress job can lead to erectile dysfunction in younger men.
2: What?
1: Yeah. To know if this condition affects you, you need to just sit down and ask yourself, is my job the hardest part of my day?
2: Good one.
1: Thanks.
0: Ryder and Lisa on Play.

0: Island Park. So this is 41 years serving the oil sands. 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There's simulators. There is something here for everyone. Maybe not so much the kids, but of course, if the kids wanted to come and see, you know, a falcon or an owl, we do have that available here as well. 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And then tonight there is Jeff Newman. 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And I've heard a lot of people talking about Jeff Newman today here. So come and check that out as well if you're looking for something fun to do tonight. But like I said, this is the last time I'm checking in with you. But John will be here tomorrow for more of the Oil Sands Expo. So come on down, check it out. 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
2: 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What does your organization do for the community?
3: So we take in homeless animals, get them ready for adoption. So that includes spay, neuters, vaccines, microchip.
2: What are some of the biggest ways that people in our community can support the SPCA?
3: Obviously, we need money to continue to function up there. A lot of people are throwing third-party fundraisers. They're always fun. So if you have a fundraising idea, just let us know. We'll help as much as we can. Come up and walk the dogs. That's also very important for the dogs.
2: If someone wants to donate, what kind of items are you always looking for?
3: Bleach, photocopy paper, and food for the pet food bank. And poop bags. We update Facebook quite frequently from our adoptable animals for events that come on. Also go on our mailing list. We send out monthly emails with like our pup updates and any events that are coming up.
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1: Play weather.
4: Tonight, increasing cloudiness with a low of 6 degrees. Tomorrow, mainly sunny with a high of 20 degrees, low of 4 degrees in the evening. And on Friday, beautiful and sunny with a high of 20 degrees.
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1: Round one of the premiere of Dancing with the Stars shook down last night, where it was all of the men competing and someone was eliminated. If you have it PVR'd, we're a spoiler-free zone here, but part two goes tonight, where the women competitors take the stage and one of them will get eliminated as well. And then it's going to go back to regular scheduled programming, where a new episode comes out every Tuesday.
2: I don't really like the show, so I was really bored there for a bit.
1: Okay, come on. Taylor Hansen is in the lineup from the Hansen brothers.
2: Okay.
1: Julia Stiles.
2: Yeah, I still don't care.
1: Yeah, I've been trying to push this show on a lot of people.
2: Does anybody seem to be that interested?
1: Nope.
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1: So Jack Black is returning to perform as Jack Sabbath.
2: What's this mean?
1: Well, it's just a little band he put together, and it's actually with a bunch of rock icons' kids.
2: Okay, I love this. He is the perfect mentor. He's kind of embracing his character in School of Rock.
1: Exactly. So the whole band will be teenagers, and he'll be performing Aussie songs as Black Sabbath.
2: I love it.
1: He's going as Jack Sabbath.
2: Also a great reminder to rewatch School of Rock, that movie.
1: So good.
2: It's so good.
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1: I'm Denis Conroy. Here's what's trending on Play. Canada's major banks are committing hundreds of billions of dollars in new financing that includes energy, critical minerals, and infrastructure. John Tupper explains.
2: The federal government says the commitments announced at the Canada Investment Summit could potentially expand the pool of investment capital available to Alberta's oil and gas sector. TD alone is pledging over $150 billion across several sectors, including energy and resources. For Harvard Media News, I'm John Tupper.
1: Another major drug bust is being reported at the Coutts border crossing. Canada Border Services Agency officers say more than 215 kilograms of suspected cocaine was seized from two commercial trucks entering Alberta from the United States in July. The two seizures happened 5 days apart, and three people were arrested. Both investigations remain ongoing. Alberta is moving ahead with four public charter school projects that will create or renovate more than 5,100 student spaces. The province says about $84 million has been committed through the school's new program. Education and Child Care Minister Dimitrios Nikolaides says the projects are intended to expand school choice and give more families access to specialized public education. Alberta is moving COVID-19 and flu vaccinations back to participating community pharmacies this fall after shifting COVID vaccine delivery away from pharmacies in 2025. Flu shots will be free for everyone 6 months and older. COVID vaccines will be free for eligible groups, while other Albertans 12 and older will have to pay $100. Booking begins on October 5th. Fort McMurray residents are taking part in the annual Terry Fox Run this Sunday. The September 20th event raises money for cancer research and continues the legacy of Terry Fox's Marathon of Hope. The Terry Fox Foundation says more than $1 billion has now been raised since Fox began his cross-country journey in 1980. You can always access your local and Canadian news by downloading our app or visiting play1037.ca. That's what's trending on Play. I'm Denis Conroy.
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1: I'm Denis Conroy with your look at sports. The Fort McMurray Oil Barons are counting down to the AJHL regular season. With the MLB opening Friday in Lloydminster, the Bobcats will host Fort McMurray again Saturday, giving the Oil Barons a two-game road test to start the campaign. In Edmonton, the Oilers' rookies are coming off of a 6-1 win over Calgary in the Battle of Alberta. Quinn Hudson has a goal and an assist, while Viljami Marjulov picked up three assists. And the Edmonton Elks have added three players to their practice roster, including Canadian offensive lineman Spencer Walsh. Edmonton visits Toronto Saturday after clinching a playoff spot with its win over Calgary. Finally, the Blue Jays are two games back of Cleveland after Detroit routed Toronto 10-1 on Tuesday. Spencer Torkelson hit a three-run homer as the Tigers took their sixth straight win. That's your look at sports. I'm Denis Conroy.
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1: Tonight, increasing cloudiness with a low of 6 degrees. Tomorrow, mainly sunny with a high of 20 degrees, low of 4 degrees in the evening. And on Friday, beautiful and sunny with a high of 20 degrees.
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1: Astronomers have discovered that Mercury, the planet, is shrinking faster than previously understood.
2: I'm sorry, I didn't realize that planets could shrink. Is the Earth going to shrink?
1: I'm not sure, but possibly. I mean, it's pretty cold in outer space.
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0: David Rush, a man who holds more than 200 concurrent Guinness World Record titles, has claimed another.
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0: 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And finally, September the 20th, the Interpipeline Fort McMurray Marathon taking over McDonald Island Park and Wood Buffalo. 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
1: I'm Denis Conroy. Here's what's trending on Play. Another pair of large cocaine seizures is adding to a string of drug interceptions at the Coutts border crossing. The CBSA says officers found suspected cocaine hidden in two commercial shipments arriving from the United States, seizing about 91 kilograms in one case and nearly 125 kilograms in the other. Both cases have been turned over to the RCMP Federal Policing. A wanted man with ties to Fort McMurray remains at large. Alberta RCMP say Mark Daniel Klemke continues to be sought through the Wanted Wednesday program. Police say he was last known to be in Fort McMurray and warned members of the public not to approach him. Tips can be provided to local police or Crime Stoppers. Albertans will once again be able to get COVID-19 and flu vaccines at participating pharmacies this fall. The province is reversing a 2025 change that removed publicly funded COVID vaccines from pharmacies. Influenza vaccines will be free for everyone 6 months and older. COVID vaccination will be free for eligible groups, while other adults will pay $100. Bookings open October 5th. Alberta's oil and gas sector could potentially benefit from a major new pool of Canadian investment capital. John Tupper shares the details.
2: Banks and institutional investors are committing billions to energy, infrastructure, mining, and critical minerals following the Canadian Investment Summit. Prime Minister Mark Carney also announced a new tax measure allowing immediate deductions on a broad range of investments, including oil and gas, as well as pipelines. For Harvard Media News, I'm John Tupper.
1: The Center of Hope is inviting the community to gather around the table this October. The renamed fundraiser replaces the former KD Gala while keeping the same focus on supporting people experiencing homelessness and those at risk. Doors open at 6 p.m. October 24th at the Fort McMurray Golf Club, with the program beginning at 7. You can always access your local and Canadian news by downloading our app or visiting play1037.ca. That's what's trending on Play. I'm Denis Conroy.
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1: I'm Denis Conroy with your look at sports. The Fort McMurray Oil Barons are counting down to the AJHL regular season, with the MLB opening Friday in Lloydminster. The Bobcats will host Fort McMurray again Saturday, giving the Oil Barons a two-game road test to start the campaign. In Edmonton, the Oilers' rookies are coming off of a 6-1 win over Calgary in the Battle of Alberta. Quinn Hudson has a goal and an assist, while Viljamie Marjulov picked up three assists. And the Edmonton Elks have added three players to their practice roster, including Canadian offensive lineman Spencer Walsh. Edmonton visits Toronto Saturday after clinching a playoff spot with its win over Calgary. Finally, the Blue Jays are two games back of Cleveland after Detroit routed Toronto 10-1 on Tuesday. Spencer Torkelson hit a three-run homer as the Tigers took their sixth straight win. That's your look at sports. I'm Denis Conroy.
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1: Tonight, increasing cloudiness with a low of 6 degrees. Tomorrow, mainly sunny with a high of 20 degrees, low of 4 degrees in the evening. And on Friday, beautiful and sunny with a high of 20 degrees.
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1: I was just walking slowly beside you pretending to jog. Yeah, but anyways, turns out you were onto something. 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
1: How's the cold sore coming along?
2: Okay.
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1: I'm Denis Conroy. Here's what's trending on Play. Canada's major banks are committing hundreds of billions of dollars in new financing that includes energy, critical minerals, and infrastructure. John Tupper explains.
2: The federal government says the commitments announced at the Canada Investment Summit could potentially expand the pool of investment capital available to Alberta's oil and gas sector. TD alone is pledging over $150 billion across several sectors, including energy and resources. For Harvard Media News, I'm John Tupper.
1: Another major drug bust is being reported at the Coutts border crossing. Canada Border Services Agency officers say more than 215 kilograms of suspected cocaine was seized from two commercial trucks entering Alberta from the United States in July. The two seizures happened 5 days apart, and three people were arrested. Both investigations remain ongoing. Alberta is moving ahead with four public charter school projects that will create or renovate more than 5,100 student spaces. The province says about $84 million has been committed through the school's new program. Education and Child Care Minister Dimitrios Nikolaides says the projects are intended to expand school choice and give more families access to specialized public education. Alberta is moving COVID-19 and flu vaccinations back to participating community pharmacies this fall after shifting COVID vaccine delivery away from pharmacies in 2025. Flu shots will be free for everyone 6 months and older. COVID vaccines will be free for eligible groups, while other Albertans 12 and older will have to pay $100. Booking begins on October 5th. Fort McMurray residents are taking part in the annual Terry Fox Run this Sunday.